0: gets to give the bug a big stink.
1: Whoa! And there's that. Hey now. Wow. Turn the
2: hello.
1: Room
2: okay, no feedback. Down. Much better.
1: Well, get on your microphone, gosh darn it.
2: Yeah, you were insisting on signing off, so let's do it.
1: We're done. This was JRPG Paradise. This was the ninth anniversary show.
2: Featuring Fishbone coming up in probably about an hour and a half, maybe.
1: You got a little bit of time to get your tuchus on down here.
3: We do have.
2: We're going to eat at the food trucks here, dude.
1: This kid.
3: Why?
1: Children, they really are so self-centered, aren't they?
2: Sometimes.
3: I just want to get some pizza, bro.
2: There's pizza in that truck right there. We heard some music, though, didn't we? We heard Wall of Voodoo with Mexican Radio.
1: Sure did. Preceding that, Mortician gave us Vampire Voodoo Curse, not Vampire, Voodoo. And preceding that,
2: Suicidal Tendencies, Psycho Vision.
1: Preceding that, Slayer gave us At Dawn They Sleep off of,
2: Dude, what are you doing?
3: Hello, fix my mic.
1: Face No More!
2: Land of Sunshine.
1: Forchi gave us Apocalypse Azambe off of the Tropical Sun LP. Yeah, the room needs to drop a little more.
3: Why did you move my mic?
2: So that the feedback would stop?
1: Red Cross?
2: Red Cross with Screaming.
1: Produce that. Scorps gave us Blackout.
2: Then we had Ministry with Goddamn White Trash.
1: And the set began with Power Trips, Conditioned to Death.
2: And that's it for me this summer. I'll see you on September 12th in Hell, right here for our 9/11 post spectacular.
1: We'll see. But thanks for tuning in. And
3: see you in Hell.
1: See you in Hell.
2: See you in hell.
1: MFers. Arrivederci.

It's the world's greatest DJ. I think I finally got it more or less right on my first try tonight. After 40 plus years. And you were here to witness it. Hope you recorded it. This is Brainwash. I'm Dan Macda, the host of the program. It's Maker Park Radio, mpr.nyc, here on Staten Island, in New York. In America. On Earth, if I'm not mistaken. Look into that. So, what's been happening on this program since we started at 8 o'clock? It was Subhumans, beginning, followed by AC/DC, The Pretty Things, The Groundhogs, Sick Gazelle, instrumental piece in there, Terry Reid, Julian Cope. Just running them off like that because that is a good way to do it. Let's just say the last track was Ja Mason. Which is neither here nor there, particularly. The show is, you guessed it, free form. Couldn't have planned it. And I didn't. We air every other Wednesday at 8 p.m. Eastern Time, wherever that may be, whatever it may be. With relation to you, I don't know what planet you're on. But we are here generally live. There's information about the station and its programming, archives, stuff about the events. We've got a Fishbone show coming up. I gotta look for the flyer. We do everything. You can buy a beer, you can buy a taco. 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So check that out and we will come back with more information soon.

And that's the second set of this Brainwash program. That's how we do it here. Lengthy sets that go hither and yon. Then I announce them quickly without much information. As follows, that was Jefferson Starship, Ride the Tiger, preceded by 2020. For Channel 3, You Lie, Spare Snare. Robin Hitchcock and the Egyptians, at 3 o'clock, Did Stupid Einstein, The Damned. Is It a Dream, Chain Gang. Cut Off the Drug Czar's Head. Sid Barrett, Jesus and Mary Chain, and The Latin Dogs. Started the set with a tune called World Powers. And that's what you got. Don't complain. I promised I'd give you some more information about the upcoming 9th anniversary show. 9 years of Maker Park Radio. The big show, Saturday, August 1st. Across the street from the station in the actual Maker Park at 450 Front Street, Staten Island. Legendary Fishbone will be performing with Pink Shift. Special guest, Cat Crash. That is Saturday, August 1st. That is a week from Saturday, right? Ooh, that's soon. Get it together. Come check out the show. It will be pretty epic. Other things I can tell you, information about Maker Park Radio, as always, mpr.nyc. This show, Brainwash, airs every other Wednesday from 8 until 10 p.m. My name is Dan Macta. Let's now begin what is traditionally known as the third set.

Thank you. Hey, if there's anything I can do for you, let me know.

Little Buck Dharma, Eric Bloom, and the boys. You know him as Blue Oyster Cult, OD'd on Life Itself. Fitting song to end the program with this week. Preceded by music from the Blade Runner soundtrack, Vangelis, Jeff Beck, Ice Cream Cakes, George Harrison, Dark Horse, we heard KRS-One, Sound of the Police, The Lemonheads, Rolling Stones, and the soundtrack of our lives started the set off, Broken Imaginary Time, which is now 10 p.m. Take a look at your watch. It's the Brainwash program. I'm Dan Macta. Maker Park Radio. MakerParkRadio.nyc. We'll be back with more of this particular program 2 weeks from tonight. But I want to see everybody out a week from Saturday, the 1st of August. It is Maker Park Radio's 9th anniversary party featuring Fishbone live in Maker Park, right across from where I sit now. That is a week from Saturday, so check that out. NPR.nyc. See you there.

0: so-called tough kids, hoods, or burnouts. Some into drinking or drugs. Others who aren't into much of anything at all, except heavy metal music.
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1: Now she's done. 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I was going to hate you.

Hey there! Hey, happy 4th of July! You're listening to Dirtbag Paradise on MakerParkRadio.nyc. And I am your host, flying solo today. My name's Terry, and doing it live, doing it by myself today. And yeah, it's a special day. It's the 4th of July. It's also the first show I'm doing as a divorcee. So I'm celebrating that today. I'm celebrating my own independence on the 250th anniversary of our great fair nation. So, I don't know how long I'm going to go tonight. I brought a bunch of records, and I'm going to keep playing them till I don't want to play them anymore, because Toby's tunes will not be following behind us. So it's just me, babe. So we'll see how long I can do this for, and how long I will certainly do 2 hours, so strap in for that. And yeah, hopefully, if you like music in the heavy vein, you might make this part of your 4th of July celebration. So come on out. I've had a busy couple of weeks here. There's a lot going on in my world, so I'm just happy to be here and ready to light it up. I brought some sonic fireworks for you to listen to today. And I'm going to be lighting them off one by one in your direction today. So, I've got some new records that I've picked up on vinyl from various places over the last few weeks, and some new Bandcamp acquisitions that I'm going to be rolling out to you. We just heard one of those. Song we just heard was from a band called Century, Swedish band. Very great sort of traditional metal there. That was off their first record. And that was a song called The Fighting Eagle. Great, straightforward, pure heavy metal. And that was that whole set, really. Kind of very traditional metal that's on sort of the hard rock side of town. Previous to Century, we heard Saxon gave us a big teaser off of their first LP. Preceding Saxon was Manila Road. Street Jammer off of their first release, too. I always forget the name. Invasion. That's the title of it. As you may or may not know, I've been super into Manila Road lately, so you're going to keep hearing them on this show. And we let off the show with Cider's Heavy Metal Maniac. That was kind of a short intro set there. I just felt the need to get on mic here, and I might do a little more mic breaks, perhaps, throughout this show, just to make it.

0: You, watching this at home, worship me. I command you, become my willing thralls and live eternally.
1: That's all for this edition of the People's Court.
0: Oh, the sweet, sublime feeling of complete obedience to your evil master. 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I command it! 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

0: I get up around 7, get on a bed around 9. Oh, yeah.
1: Mr. Brownstone, if you love Mr. Brownstone like I do, hopefully you love that little intro that I put together for the show. Hey, my name's Terry. Thanks for tuning in to a special 4th of July edition. Actually, it's really only special to me, I suppose, but I did not line up any America-themed programming or independence or anything actually relating to the actual holiday. But I am celebrating my own independence today, so I'm here solo, and I'm flying the show as I feel. You know, during the week, I am always scouring for music every week. So it's kind of cool to have both turntables, both decks at my full command here, to roll out, the things I've found in previous weeks, previous months, and up to this very week, stuff that I have found, mined from the, time and space and funneled onto the show for your listening pleasure. Yeah, so we just heard a band called Malefic Throne. Brutal. Absolutely brutal. And what was the name of that song, Terror? That was Carnage of the Forgotten. Love it. Produced that. New Jersey Rockers. Attacker gave us the song Archangel off of the Sins of Man LP. Preceding that. Ooh, this got the tag of Fool's Paradise. Fool's Paradise. Dirtbag Paradise. Masterpiece. That was the Brain Bombs from Sweden. The song called The Slayer. We let off that set with Witch Ghetto. From Dark Throne. One of my favorite bands of all time. I'll probably even spin a little more Dark Throne before the night is through. Hopefully. Yeah, so thanks for tuning in. Thanks for supporting this show. You know, we've been doing this show for quite some time, and I love doing it, and I hope someone listens to it and enjoys it too. So that is my wish. We had a crazy event here 2 weeks ago, but during my last show was the Future Roots Festival, which was outstanding. And the day before that, we had our screening of Hedwig, which, by the way, you should know this. Oh. On the 17th, we'll be screening film Salvation, which was filmed right here on Staten Island years ago. I have not seen it, so I'm excited to see what it's all about. Zoe has chosen this one, and I'm ready for it. So come out on the 17th. We're going to do it probably in the park again, I would imagine. And it's always a nice night. Bring a chair. Bring some money to buy some snacks and beverages for us, because that's, the screening itself is free, but we get a little bit of money from selling beverages and so forth. So help us out with that. And then, of course, on August 1st, we have our station's anniversary extravaganza. Featuring Fishbone and a host of other exciting acts. August 1st, right here in the park, so come out and see that. Punk Rock Mini Golf will be coming up in the fall. Stay tuned for further information on that. Also wanted to shout out Mr. Ray, Naz Radiance, who does his show here, Channels and Winds. We got to see him MC karaoke down at Steiny's on Thursday, Carrie and I, and it was a time. It was a lot of fun. He is a hell of an MC, so if you like karaoke Tuesday nights, he's down at Hop. Thursday nights, he's at Steiny's, and he might even be elsewhere also on top of that. But, those are the two surefire places to look for him if you want to have a night of, as he dubs it, high energy karaoke, and I agree. He brings the energy for sure. And speaking of energy, I'm going to play another record that I got out at Record Stop on Father's Day. I went to Long Island, and I went to this wonderful record store that used to be in Ronkonkoma when I was a kid. It has relocated to Patchogue, which is where my sister lives, and When I was out there on Father's Day, I stopped in. Got a couple records. One of them was the Dark Throne record, which I played earlier. And the second one is going to be this one, a band called Undeath. Young guys doing it right now and doing it really well. This is off their album that came out last year called More Insane. This track is called Dead From Beyond. I hope you enjoy it.

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1: Bullshit!

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3: Dirtbag. As the opinion of the entire staff, that Dexter is criminally insane.

Hey there, and welcome back to the show of shows. On your 4th of July, Dirtbag Paradise coming at ya. This is the Tea is Free edition. And I just want to celebrate the fact that I am now officially divorced. Forgive me for the little bit of catharsis that I'm doing here, but I think it's worth it. And, one thing I wanted to mention, too, is that, I started this show as a tribute to my brother who had passed away. So this whole radio endeavor that I've begun started with, being a tribute, essentially. And has continued from there. So, through this time period, of divorce, which has been long and grueling and lengthy. And, I wanted to take a minute to shout out some of the names and some of the folks that have really, really been instrumental in helping me through this really difficult time. And I'll start off with Terry Adamson, as you know, a friend of the show, is here frequently. And Jimmy Adamson. And I wanted to thank them for their time and their love and their friendship through this. They've really been great for me. I want to thank Mr. Jay Blasso, who has been my friend since the first grade. He has been a regular phone call for me through this process and listened to a lot of my blubbering and so forth. So thank you, Jay. Thank you to my sister, Michelle, and my brother-in-law, Victor, who also have been very close confidants through this period. Thank you, guys. Couldn't have done it without your support, for sure. The connection. I want to also thank Mr. Jeff Mosher, my co-host here. Jeff Mosher has also walked this path with me. And thank you, Jeff. I want to also thank Kristen Wallace, the founder of Mako Park Radio. Again, has been a confidant and a friend through this, as well as Tom. Mr. Adam Randall, who is also a friend of the station, friend of the show. Thank you, sir, for your lending me your ear. through this process, and I think those are the really big ones there, and anyone else who has listened to me talk about this topic over the years, as you know, it's quite traumatizing, but where the light is at the end of the tunnel, so thank you guys, and thank you for all these people, around me, so, anyway. In tribute, I know the last show I had Jimmy and Carrie here, and I did not have this song with me, and I made sure to bring it with me. This is their band, Weird Goop, and they have a kick-ass CD out now, professionally recorded. I think I played something off of their demo last time, which sounds kick-ass, but look them up on Bandcamp. Weird Goop, they've played punk rock mini golf, and hopefully maybe we'll get them again this year. Straight from Bayonne and Brooklyn. Enjoy this. This is a track called Malpractice.

getting worse by the hour. There's chaos in the streets. The National Guard cannot control the situation. In every borough of the city, from Brooklyn to Manhattan, from Harlem to Queens, the zombies are taking over. The governor has declared a state of national emergency and has asked the president for immediate assistance. The zombies are everywhere. There seems to be no way to stop them.

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Hey, welcome back to the show. This is Dirtbag Paradise, and I'm Terry, and I am your host, and I am doing your 4th of July edition all by my lonesome here at MakerParkRadio.nyc. I hope you all are having a wonderful holiday, and hopefully you have a hot dog or have had a burger at this point. Because it's that kind of holiday, and hopefully you're getting ready for the fireworks. I've already been setting off the fireworks, and I realized I did a wonderful tribute in my last break, and I forgot to back announce my last set. My last set began with Undeath, Dead From Beyond off of the More Insane LP. Following that, Fulci gave us Genetic Zombification off of the Tropical Sun LP. Following that, Destruction gave us United by Hatred off of the Eternal Devastation LP. Ooh, yes, Mystic Storm gave us Shadow of Things to Come off of their split EP with Savage Master. And after that, we heard from the Savage Master side of that split. They did One Step Closer. And we ended that set with Metallica's Ride the Lightning from the album Ride the Lightning. And the last set, we just heard Mortician, Darkest Day of Horror, off of the album by the very same name. And I picked up that LP over at Record Stop in Patchogue, Long Island. If you're ever out there, check them out. Very metal focused, although they have everything, but they're very metal focused. Priest That's Exhumed gave us Festa Forever off of the Slaughter Cult LP. Priest That Power Trip gave us Crucifixation off of the Nightmare Logic LP. Previous to that, Demolition Hammer, NYC's own Demolition Hammer, gave us Epidemic of Violence off of Epidemic of Violence LP. Previous to that, the Bay Area's Necrot gave us Superior. And I was just realizing as that song was rolling out that I have seen Necrot 3 times. I saw them back in May. And they opened for Cryptopsy. Fantastic show. Bruce Zetz, Cavalera Conspiracy, gave us their re-recording of the Sepultura, Troops of Doom. And we let off that set with Weird Goo, local heroes and friends, personal close friends of mine, Weird Goo. That track was Malpractice. So, yeah, hoping you are all enjoying your holiday. I've been all over the place. I took a trip up to Buffalo not too long ago, last week, where I went to school. So I had a little bit of a walk down memory lane up there. I was up in town for the NHL draft, and I had a couple hours to spare to kind of run around the city and hit some of my old haunts, and that was a lot of fun. Toby was in tow, and he had a lot of fun as well. So, yeah, that was my last weekend. And this weekend, this is what I'm doing. Flinging the hits at ya. So, what do I have? Ooh, I don't have anything. I'm going to find something. And I don't have a person to lean on while I accuse him. So, yeah. Well, maybe I could play. Yes. Maybe I'll play this. This is from Local Heroes, Tombstone. And this is off of the Victims of Vile Torture LP. This is a track called Fractured Souls, which is my favorite song on this record, I think. And I hope you agree with me. And here it is.

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1: 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It's sweeping action and unforgettable drama.
0: To go after Old Yeller, he'll die without help.
1: Look for Dorothy McGuire, Fess Parker, and Chuck Connors in Walt Disney's Old Yeller.

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You're listening to Dirtbag Paradise on MakerParkRadio.nyc on the 4th of July, 2026. Holy macaroni, folks, we're here. And goodness Lord, I hope this heat wave is actually over today. After today. We just heard Solicitor from the Pacific Northwest. Solicitor gave us Spellbound Mist off of their latest release, Enemy in Mirrors. Previous to that, again, a combination English and Spanish outfit, Phantom Spell, gave us a track called Siren Song. Which I love that. I love that whole record. It's fantastic. Look them up. Phantom Spell. Previous to that, we had a Twin Spin from Judas Priest. Some Heads Are Gonna Roll off of the Defenders of the Faith LP. And off of the Ram It Down LP, we listened to Come and Get It. Previous to that, Kiss gave us Sweet Pain off of the Destroyer LP. We let off the set with Tombstoner, Fractured Souls from the Victims of Vile Torture LP. So the sun is beginning to descend. I see some people walking and making their way towards the waterfront here. Some gentleman came up to my window here and pulled up his shirt and revealed to me his Virgin of Guadalupe tattoo on his chest. I guess Mexico must have won their World Cup match today. I didn't know they were playing, but they seem pretty pumped about Mexico. So good on them. And congratulations to Mexico. If they did, in fact, win, I'm not really aware. But or maybe he's just anticipating a victory. I don't know. But go Mexico! One way or the other, our North American brethren. Yeah, I'm just going to keep going. I'm feeling good. This 2 hours sort of flew. So I still got some juice left. So I'm going to keep it going. And the next thing you're going to hear is a band called Glorious Depravity. From New York City, and they do a wonderful brand of old school death metal, which I have a weak spot for, so I hope you dig on this too. So bye. I'm gonna be here for a bit, so stay with me.

Dateline, North Fort Long Island. A quiet community rocked by reports a teenager was dragged through these woods toward a late-night ritual of death. An eyewitness said the victim, Gary Lowers, was forced to pray to Satan as he was repeatedly stabbed to death.

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Hey there, welcome back to the show. This is Dirtbag Paradise coming at you on MakeupPackRadio.nyc. And we're in overtime. But I decided I'm going to play a track off of every damn record I brought before I walk out of here. I'm getting there. And actually, it looks like it's going to storm any second. So I really ought to get on my horse. But yeah, quick rundown of what we just heard. That was Sanguisugabog, Menstrual Envy. Love that track off of The Tortured Hole, their first full-length OP. Priestex, a German band that I found this record. I don't really know much about them, but they're called Outrage. And their song is called D-E-L-O-S. Not sure what that stands for. Look it up. Here's that. Off of the Hell Awaits LP, that was Slayer, Crypts of Eternity. Here's that. Yngwie Malmsteen, off of the Trilogy LP, that was a track called Fire. And preceding that, Eternal Champion gave us A Face in the Glare, off of the Ravening Iron LP. Preceding that, Dark Throne gave us Burial Bliss, off of the Arctic Thunder LP. And we let off the set with Glorious Depravity, NYCers, Strip Mind Flesh Extractor. What a great tune. I'm going to keep going here. So thanks for sticking around. Happy 4th of July. Hope you guys are out having a good time and enjoying yourselves. And I'm going to hopefully keep the vibes up. This is a track from a band called Possessed. And here it is.

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1: Well, only for something really good like eternal youth or a really nice car.

0: And he gave me his deepest and warmest permission to go out into this world and take what is so very much mine.
1: All of it.
2: Hey there, everybody.
3: All right, calling it. If you hear the opening chords of this song, you know what's happening next. The end of the show. I've reached the end. I've played everything I brought. We just heard Ravens Break the Chain off of the All for One LP. Here's that. Accept gave us Neon Nights off of the Restless and Wild LP. Proves that. Van Halen gave us On Fire off of their first LP. Here's that. Overkill, Rotten to the Core off of the Feel the Fire LP. Here's that. Fulci gave us Duckface Killing off of the Duckface Killings LP. Wow, using all these same titles. Proves that. Bolt Thrower gave us Blind to Defeat. Proves that. Frozen Soul gave us two. Frozen Soul into Assimilator. And we let off the set with Possessed, Storm Inside My Mind off of the Eyes of Horror EP. And thanks for listening. Happy 4th of July. Hope everybody is having a good one. Fireworks should be blasting off right about now. And I'm going to be blasting off myself right on out of here. So see you in 2 weeks. And we'll see you in hell.

0: Hello there. How are you today? I'm fine, thank you.
1: Who are you?
0: Who are you?
1: Who are you?
0: Who are you?
1: Who are you?
0: Who are you?
2: Every passing day, we become aware of many divisions within the inner circle of the self. Sometimes telling us of hopes unrealized and dreams that will not rest until they incarnate themselves in us. All the while we pull back, but they will not let us go. In soundless movement there floats up through all the chambers of his being, encompassing all the tongued cries from many selves, one word, God.

Yeah, what are you doing here? It's Demystify on Maker Park Radio. This is a show where every week, well, every 2 weeks, really, a person named Neil will host. This week it's me. I'm actually the host every week. And I played music. I was kind of digging into the old Neil Mitchell tape collection. Some of those. I'm not a big... You ever go to a movie and it just feels like the director just put all their music that they listened to in high school on the soundtrack? That always bugs me a little bit when a movie feels that way. And this set wasn't entirely that way, but there were definitely a couple of oldies I threw in. Like that last one, Dragon Lady, by the Geraldine Fibbers. Great little, I'm going to call it a rock opera, from the Lost Somewhere Between the Earth and My Home album that came out on Virgin in 1995. It seems odd that they were on a major label to me. Not that they're that crazy, but just doesn't, they don't seem like a major label kind of a band. Before that, we heard a song I've just been loving so much. That merry-go-round sounding thing was Cheerful Afternoon by a band called Roly Poly. And it's on a collection called Obscure Independent Classics Volume 4 that is compiled by musician Alan Jenkins. That volume came out in 2016. See, now that is not supposed to happen. I don't know why it changes on me, and then I talk about it and it drives me insane. Anyway, those collections are wild, and something about the summery vibe of that one has just been reverberating in my head, and I couldn't wait to play it on the show. Sernubiqua was Chris Carter before that. Chris Carter of Throbbing Gristle put out an album in 2018 called Chemistry Lessons Volume 1 and included that track. Verna Lindt before that, a bit of a comeback last year for that Swedish artist. And a long one called Avant-Garde Parts 1 and 2. I like that she said, you almost made me crash my car. You shouldn't be so avant-garde. What a line. I love it. Before that, a song that just... They were basically like, hey, what can you do in a song? And they were like, well, you can do this. And they, every single thing, they were like, okay, check it off. We're going to do it. I love it. Ratbaki Batbaki. That loosely translates to the night goes on, the conversation goes on. It was it's from a film called Namak Halal. Came out in 1982. Namak Halal means faithful, I believe. And it was Shashi Kapoor, Asha Bose, and Bappi Lahiri, who were the performers on that track. Soul Hole was the band At. That's the at sign, the A with a circle over it. That's from 2024. I think they have a new album or single out, or a new album coming out. That one was on Car Park. They're a Philly-Baltimore combination. I went back to the tape collection for King Missile from 1991, Story of Willie. When we had the wildfires, I kept thinking of the line from that song. He liked fresh air, but he went outside anyway. And I was like, well, I guess if it's going to play in my head, it's going to play on the Maker Park radio airwaves. Also on my mind was Heatstroke. So I played a track by that title. The Chats are the band. They're from Australia. And they had a record out in 2020 called High Risk Behavior, and that was on it.
Four in the Morning was Genius from 1974. Genius is a bold name for one thing, but it's also the name of an outfit put together by, I don't even know if it's an outfit, I think it's just this guy, Mochin Marafiotti, and he's from Argentina. And he put out an album in 1974, a self-titled album by an artist called Genius. That was him. It sounded like he was sampling porn films, but I'm not really entirely sure what he was doing. Whatever it is, it was really good. Tuning In, Tuning On was Kim Wilde from her self-titled album in 1981, and we started everything with a little intro called Morning by Decca, a New York City-based artist. That came out in 2020 on an album called Snakes and Birds. What can I tell you? I can tell you that we're almost there. The Fishbone Show in Maker Park is almost happening. It happens on the 1st of August. I hope you can attend. Pink Shift is

week. Then I looked at the stuff I was looking to play, and I was like, there's absolutely no theme whatsoever. There's nothing that makes any sense at all. So this is the set, I think, that really indicated that to me. So here you go. Maker Park Radio, and this is what happens on Demystify.

This song is from me to you, Hank and Audrey. I feel that you're both finally happy now. And Audrey, I want to thank you for the wonderful party that you gave for me before you passed away. This is the song you told me was your favorite of all Hank songs. We miss you, baby.

Into when the ice is around.

I wish I didn't make you sick. Now that's a topic for a song. I love it. Jackie Cohen. I think she's New York City based now, originally from LA. I don't really know. I'm not tracking her phone. I don't know where she is. But her song Make You Sick from 2018 and her Tacoma Night Terror Part 2 Self-Fulfilling Elegy album, that's a winner. Yeah, we kind of ended that set with some poppy songs after a set that was a little more chaotic, I guess. I don't know. Lone Wolf Party was Sputnik the Band. Their latest release, it's called The Cottage Sounds Volume 1 Global Positioning System. New album. That track also features Kendall Jane Mead. And that band, Sputnik, will be performing Saturday night in Brooklyn at Freddy's, if you can make that. Keeping with the pop, the pop really started with Floored by Signal Chain, Australian band. Put that out in 2025 on an album called Off in Spring. Del Dare Pier Meche was Karush Yagmei, an Iranian artist, and that track has just been covered by one of the members of Habibi, Raheel, and we're going to be hearing that later, actually, that cover version, shortly, if things don't go off the rails. Don Mayen Sevjili was before that from LSD Orchestrasi, some Turkish psych rock from 1967. And before that was Divinations from Oracle Sisters. They're Paris-based, and I love the guitar in that song. Really nice. She Walks in Beauty was Jurjan Andriessen, a Dutch composer who put out 3 synth records, including one called The Awakening Dream in 1977. That track was on it. Bureau B has re-released it. The Great Unwind was from William Tyler. That was a long kind of ambient country track. It's from an album called Modern Country. William Tyler did the... he's a composer. He records for Merge on his own. He did the score for the movie First Cow, directed by Kelly Reichert. Possibly the greatest living American filmmaker, in my opinion. She's up there. I had a conversation about that last night, actually. And he was also in Lamb Chop and Silver Jews, but the most interesting fact about William Tyler is that his parents co-wrote the song Bobby Sue for the Oak Ridge Boys. That's when you brag about at parties, no doubt. How'd they come up with that? China Nights was Dick Curlis before that. Just an unexpected version of that song, as far as I'm concerned. I didn't really know that much about that song. It has been recorded a few times. The composer is Kiyu Sakamoto, who was the artist behind a huge hit way back when, called Sukiyaki. And this one, I don't Dick Curlis just gives it a real interesting take with his deep vocals. I wrote down number 58. I'm not sure who got to number 58 on what chart with this, but somebody did. I don't know if it was Dick Curlis on the country charts. I was half-assing it on that one. Sorry. Can't give you all the facts. Trying to get through this, there were 2 other tracks in that set. One was called Hank and Audrey from Blaine L. Renninger. And it was from 2007.
Blaine L. Renninger was a member of the band Tuxedo Moon, and I heard him interviewed on WFMU this week, and I heard that track. I had never heard it before, and I just was like, I have to play that. It's so great. Just a real trippy country inspired number. And then we started it all off with something new from Star Moles, who are Philly based. Their track The End, from an album called Highway to Hell. Hey, there's never been an album called that before, so it's a good title. Let's keep it going. The next track is from an artist who originated out of Akron. I feel like I've been playing some Akron music lately, kind of been digging into some of it, and this one, I feel like I couldn't pair it with any other songs, which I know doesn't seem like an issue on this show because things just bounce all over the place, but for some reason I couldn't make it work. So we're just going to start with this, and it's Jane Eyre and the Belvederes.

0: Somebody broke the mold. Somebody freed the slave. 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My jail stripes, they was black and white. Now we draped in confusing gray. Green chased all the blues away. Go to the show like we used to say. Like we used to say. Like we used to say. Like we used to say.
1: Ain't no post-credit scene. We can all just leave.
0: Credits just came and went and we can all just leave. We've been here from April to August, we can all just leave. Ain't no post-credit scene, we can all just leave. I needed the structure, every ghost needs a buster. I see the void when I close my eyes, they said tall looking upward. It took all I could muster. I could go outside, I took a step and got flustered. I ran through every cuss word, getaway car right outside. Too much weight for the muffler, scraped the curb like a buster. Ain't no post-credit scene, we can all just leave. The credits just came and went and we can all just leave. We've been here from April to August, we can all just leave. I heard there's no post-credit scene, we can all just leave. Never gonna miss a star movie again. Never gonna have to tell an Uber to wait for like 5. I can watch what I wanna watch, nobody gets bored or ignored. I ain't never gotta deal with a passive-aggressive reply. Nobody talking back to the screen. We both read the synopsis. We both aware of the optics. We started talking about previous works and I suggested we drop it. Please God, next topic. The script sold, no option. Yeah, we all out of options. Yeah, we all out of time, but I guess we forgot it. I tried to fight, but I nodded off. Fuck, my bad. Post-credit scene, we can all just leave. The credits just came and went and we can all just leave. We've been here from April to August, we can all just leave. Ain't no post-credit scene, we can all just leave.

You have been listening to Maker Park Radio's Demystify. This is new from Open Mike Eagle and Kenny Siegel. Before that, we heard Mr. Postman Wait by Standing on the Corner, also new New York City-based artist. We heard that cover I was talking about, Del Rey Pierre Meche by Rael, who is part of the band Habibi. We heard Yum Yum from Sandra and Andres. Their names are almost reversed there. And we heard Tennis from Shunk, and When I Was Young from Jane Eyre and the Belvederes. We're going to let Open Mike Eagle take us out. Thanks for listening. Made my day that you did.

Warning, this show may cause genre whiplash, or not. Honestly, I have no idea. Anyway, I'm Dia Fleury, your host, the dream girl who is evil, some may say. Welcome to Dizzy Days, where playlists have commitment issues just like I do, and genres are more like suggestions. Every other Wednesday from 10 a.m. to 12 p.m., we'll be bouncing around. Here's how it works. I pick the songs, and you pretend to trust me. Simple enough, am I right? Let's get Dizzy and Dazed on Maker Park Radio. Let's go. Right now, we're going to be listening to Dizzy VIP, because it's very fitting. So yeah, let's do that. Dizzy.

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So yeah, enjoy this stimmy song at like 10 in the morning, just to wake you up a little bit, you know?

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Why can't

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You're about to hear one of my favorite songs. This is called I'll Believe in Anything from, who is this from? Oh my goodness, Wolf Parade. I love this song. It's so good. At least I think so. Yeah.

After this song, after this amazing song that's going to end in a few seconds, we have Idiot Heart from Sunset Rubdown. A very similar vibe, honestly. Also a very stimmy song that's been in my head on repeat. So yeah, pretty cool. And if you're watching the live stream, you get to see me like act out the songs like a weirdo. So yeah, enjoy that too.

So this is Ron Ross from Rammstein. It's German. You guys know this song, maybe. Next up, after this, we're switching gears a little bit, and we're playing my favorite song from Pink Shift. I'm not crying, you're crying. Speaking of Pink Shift, them and, let's see, who else? Pink Shift is next. Pink Shift, Fishbone, and Cat Crash are playing at Maker Park Radio's little park and stuff on August 1st. Make sure you get your tickets for that, because that's going to be a pretty cool show. I'm very excited for that. So yeah, next up we have my favorite Pink Shift song, as I'm talking over the current song, very much so. So yeah, enjoy that. We're going to have a little bit of a mood shift in a second, but enjoy the rest of this song. The few seconds that are left.

Again, that was Pink Shift, and you can see Pink Shift along with Fishbone and Cat Crash at Maker Park Radio on August 1st. Get your tickets for that. I feel like that's going to be a really good show. Yeah,

So we just listened to Freak by Bad Static, and that is one of my favorite bands in the world right now. Super riot girly. I saw them live at a queer like pride show in June, and they were amazing. So definitely check out Bad Static as well. Just check out everything. It's good. It's good, guys. I promise.

That was a little abrupt. Sorry about that, guys. Speaking of the show, August 1st at Maker Park Radio, this is Cat Crash, another awesome music people. Yeah. Enjoy.

Yep, my commitment issues playlist. Yeah, what about it? Enjoy some Iggy Pop. Right, Iggy Pop? No, Iggy Pop is featured on this. Yeah, Teddy Bears and Iggy Pop. I was right.

This song might as well be one of my anthems because I am in fact a weird girl, and this is Weird Girl from Mommy Longlegs. Yep, Weird Girl.

So we are halfway there. I hope you guys are enjoying Dizzy Days. I am Dia Fleury, and right now we're listening to The Killing Type from Amanda Palmer. So that's cool. Maybe I am the killing type.

0: sex with you. 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I wipe my tears on my face.
1: Yep, this playlist has commitment issues. OMG. This is It's Only Sex from Car Seat Headrest. Super fun song. Yeah.

0: 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But there are several other very important...
1: You guys are going to learn that I like silly songs. We're a mess. We have some silly songs, some not silly songs. Let's enjoy the silly song.

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1: What you know about vehicular maintenance?
0: Another dancey song, and then we're gonna have like a sharp right turn to something much more chaotic after this. But yeah, we're almost halfway there, guys. Thanks for tuning in. This is Dizzy Days with Dia Fleury, the Dream.

What did I tell you? The Commitment Issues playlist is real. We're taking a sharp right or left turn. I don't know my left from my right. With Scene Queen Tracksuit.

0: sir. Did you need help? 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
1: fuck your
2: Well, I don't think that was necessary.

my Commitment Issues playlist is going to have a little bit of like a, not a full left turn, but maybe like a slight left turn. You know, a slightly different vibe is coming up next. We'll see.

This is Serotonin from Dexter and the Moonrocks. And I'm Dia Fleury, the dream girl who is evil. And this is Dizzy Days.

As this song is coming to an end, let me introduce the next song. The next song is Parachute from Hayley Williams. I've cried in my shower on the floor multiple times to this song, so now it's your turn. Kidding, don't cry.

slight change with Party For You from Charlie XCX. Yeah, this is like a vibey song. I usually don't like this kind of music, but I like this song because it's like very catchy.

So it is currently 11:37. We have a little more songs, a few more songs, a little more time. Thank you for tuning in to Maker Park Radio, and keep tuning in for the rest of my show and all the other cool shows. Yeah.

0: So precious, I was just a kid, and for what it was worth, a
1: little bit of a slow song. Still nice. The song was on repeat in my headphones for a while. My little sad girl hours.

This is Mythologize Me from Eliza McLam. After that, we have 23's A Baby from Blonde Shell. I actually saw Blonde Shell when they only had like two songs out when they opened for like Suki Waterhouse a couple years ago. That was also a pretty good show. I'd love to see Blonde Shell again, honestly. I need to look into that.

So Blondshell is actually having a show November 6th at Terminal 5. So I might go to that because that's kind of close to my birthday. That could be a little birthday present to myself. Look, you have to spoil yourself, guys. Go to all the shows you can.

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Why else would you be here?

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We have a few more minutes until our next show starts. That's exciting, guys. 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But the next show is going to be cool too. So, yeah, make sure you stay tuned for that as well. And let's enjoy these last couple of songs.

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So it's going to be a little bit of whiplash, but, you know, my whiplash commitment issues playlist, guys. Yeah.

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Just like that, our music identity crisis is coming to an end. With one more song after this, thanks for tuning in. This has been Dizzy Days. I'm Dia Fleury, the dream girl who may be evil. I'll see you in 2 weeks. Until then, be weird, be kind, stay dangerous, and enjoy these last two songs. Yeah.

Okay, here comes our last song, Dream Girl Evil, from Florence and the Machine. This has been Dizzy Days. I'm Dia Fleury, the Dream Girl who is evil. And you're listening or watching Maker Park Radio. Enjoy this last song and stay tuned for the next awesome show.

0: That was Dream Girl Evil from Florence and the Machine. This has been Dizzy Days at Maker Park Radio. I'm Dia Fleury. Thanks for tuning in, and I'll see you in 2 weeks. Make sure to tune in to our next awesome show. Bye, guys.
1: One, two, three, four.

0: May I start by saying how thrilled we are to have you here. 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
2: 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They rock.

0: American music from the Blasters. And we also heard American music from Violent Femmes. It's all about American music today. Hello, my friends. Welcome to a special edition of The Rocker on the 250th birthday of the country that gave birth to a sound that came to be known as rock and roll music. Today, we will celebrate America in song, relying heavily on American artists, but not exclusively. We are a nation founded by immigrants, and so it only seems fitting that we'll hear the voices of artists who hail from outside of the USA, who have sung about the USA. So whether you're listening from one of the 50 states or from elsewhere, we welcome you and we thank you for joining us. And now, as is our tradition, we get things started with a time check.
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The Gaslight Anthem, American Slang, here on Maker Park Radio and The Rocker, celebration of America's 250th starting this morning at 9 a.m. So if you're just tuning in, you only missed a little bit of it. Just stick around. We've got three full hours of great American-themed rock and roll to share with you, and I am looking so forward to sharing it with you. Before the Gaslight Anthem, we heard Paul McCartney at the Concert for New York City, Freedom. Told you we hear from the other side of the Atlantic as well. Paul's a New Yorker now. He's been a New Yorker for many, many, many, many years. And, of course, anybody would be proud to have Paul McCartney as an unofficial, if not a native member of their country. Paul, the Beatles, come on. Paul, thank you very much. Freedom, perfect song for today. Green Day, Last of the American Girls before that. And at the top of that set, David Lee Roth with a song that is supposedly about the Statue of Liberty. You know, but we know with Diamond Dave and his salacious way of singing things, maybe he's not exactly giving praise to the statue itself. But it's Yankee Rose here on 4th of July weekend on Maker Park Radio. The chat room is open at makerparkradio.nyc or simpler, mpr.nyc. And in any case, if you can join us in the chat room or just listen while you're at your desk, if you're working today, unfortunately, some of you may be working today, or if you're out and about with last-minute shopping for things for your grill, getting yourself some beer, get that beer on ice. You're going to need it today because it is a scorcher here, as it is throughout most of the United States today. But here in New York City, it's already 90 degrees, and we're only at 9:19 a.m. That is unbelievable. But the chat room is open, and I see it's already populated. Lorenzo, it's Alex. Is that you? I don't recognize you. Alex, I'm trying to remember who you are. Forgive me, Alex. Send me a reminder. Yes, it is me. And the fact that you don't recognize me, I don't know if that's a good thing or a bad thing. It's probably been a long time. That's why you're not fresh in my mind. But thank you for tuning in, Alex. Send me a reminder. And any of you out there who want to join us in the chat room at mpr.nyc, please do. How about this for a theme today? How about you tell me how hot it is where you are? My wife just sent me something, and she made it so, it's so perfect. She said, it's so hot that our garden vegetables are cooking themselves. That's hot, pal. That is really hot, my friends. So why don't you share? You could jump in the chat room at npr.nyc and fill in the blank. It's so hot that I'd love to hear it. But you know what? Maybe I can get you into that cooler place, at least in a state of mind. Like maybe the beaches of Southern California, and maybe, you know, a beach umbrella and some surfboards, and if you're Southern California, who else could you play but the Beach Boys?

Ian Hunter, Cleveland rocks. Indeed it does. Cleveland, home of the Rock and Roll Hall of Fame. And maybe you know, but maybe you don't know, but this is a little DJ trivia. The first DJ to use the term rock and roll over the airwaves was Alan Freed, the old Moondog. I believe it was WMMR, but I could be wrong about that. The station call letters are not important, but he was the first DJ to use the term rock and roll on the radio, and he was doing it on his show, The Moondog Show, in Cleveland. So today, if we're paying tribute to American rock and roll to the best degree that we can, we have to give a shout out to the memory of Alan Freed, who went down in flames, but man, was a trailblazer in terms of spreading rock and roll. Before that, John Cougar Mellencamp. Well, drop the cougar at that point. It's just John Mellencamp. Pink Houses. Ain't that America? It sure is. Before that, we heard Martha Reeves and the Vandellas. Heatwave. You know, Motown, probably the greatest music that popular American music has ever produced came out of Detroit, out of Motown. And you can make arguments about a bunch of other labels like Stax and Volt, and they are equally as important. I don't know, but Motown, maybe the most well-known of the group, so we decided to slide some Motown in there today on a day that's blazing hot. Blazing hot. You know, if you told somebody to go to hell today, you'd be doing them a favor. That's how hot it is up here. Wow. And before that, the Beach Boys. Hopefully in that cool surf of your mind. Surfing USA from the shores of the beautiful beaches of Southern California. Here on Maker Park Radio, happy 4th of July weekend. Happy 250th USA. Shout outs going out. I mentioned Alex earlier. I didn't know who this Alex was because I've never seen Alex in the chat room before. And it's one of my coworkers. It's Alex Bubalo, and it's also Neil Mitchell, who are holding down the fort at the dispatch room at the Sandy Hook Pilots today. So shout out to you guys. Thank you for tuning in. I hope you're enjoying the show. Hopefully it's making your day go a little bit better. Thank you so very much. Also, Mark DiTullio over in Prospect, Connecticut. So Mark is a first-time listener to the Rocker program. Welcome to the family, buddy. Mark and I last week started talking at my niece Gabriella Capobianco's high school graduation party out there in Prospect. And it was a wonderful party, thank goodness, because it took me 4 hours to get there with the traffic. But that's not what's important. When Mark started talking music to me and I started talking music to Mark, it was like there was no one else at the party. And I have a feeling that if I stayed later, him and I could have just chatted all night long and it was as if there would be no one else around us because we really share a common passion for rock music. So, Mark, thank you for tuning in today. It was great chatting up with you last week. We got to do that more. Now that you're a member of the extended rocker family, you are more than welcome to always reach out to me and talk rock and roll. And I got some stuff I got to send you, some Thin Lizzy photos that I have down in my basement. I told you how much I'm a Thin Lizzy fan, so I will be sending you photos, so look for those text messages to come through. Also, give a shout out to my buddy Dean Antoshowitz, my best friend from the beginning of time, it seems. I mean, we've been best friends now for close to 60 years, so thank you, bro, for listening today. And today is a day where you should be inside, or you should be in the shade. You should be hydrating, and you should just be chilling out listening to rock and roll. Don't overdo it today, especially those of you of a certain age like myself or certain physical condition like myself. But it doesn't matter. As long as you're having a good time spending the time with us, we appreciate it so much here at Maker Park Radio. And if you like what you're hearing at Maker Park Radio, maybe you'd like to make a donation because we are a nonprofit. So if you'd like to keep us going, this will be our ninth year of operation. We're going to have our big ninth anniversary concert featuring Fishbone across the street in the park in August. I'll tell you more about that later. 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That tab will accept pennies. Well, pennies, I think, are no longer being printed. So let's skip the pennies. Start with the nickels. But we do like the paper stuff. So if you can do that for us, we would appreciate it so very, very much. It all helps to keep us going. If you like this program, please give me a like and or a follow on The Rocker with Lorenzo Mamilli on Facebook. On Instagram, therocker.withlorenzo. And we have our own website, which is constantly under construction, but at least there's stuff there for you to check out. We have links to past shows. We'll have a link to today's show after it's done, playlists, other cool stuff, and that's therockernyc.com.
This one goes out to Dean Antoshowitz. I got a feeling Mark will really enjoy hearing this one, too. This is a classic that Dean asked me, are you going to be playing this today? And I said, of course I am, you knucklehead. Why wouldn't I play We're an American Band on American Music

Yes, indeed, we all are. We all are the kids in America. Kim Wilde isn't one of the kids in America, but that's what she was singing about way back in the 80s. Kim Wilde, Kids in America, was preceded by Debbie Harry. Solo record, Rockbird, that is French Kissin' in the USA. And before that, we heard from Kiss. We were on a kissing jag right there from the very first Kiss album, Kissin' Time, which was a throwaway track on the very first album because the producers, or the label, I believe at the time, Casablanca, wanted something on there that could generate a hit single, and Kiss were still in their infancy, and being their debut album, of course, that would be in their infancy, but they threw Kissin' Time on there. The band didn't want to do it, but they did it, and I always feel like every once in a while that's something you got to pull out of the archives and play, and this is the place where I play some deep tracks and stuff like that, and a song like that, just perfect for the 4th of July weekend, don't you think? And before that, we heard We're an American Band from Grand Funk Railroad. You know, the thing with misunderstood lyrics where people hear things they want to hear because things go by so quickly and they obviously don't hear the lyric correctly and they sing whatever they want to sing. There's a lyric in there that a lot of people have trouble with. And it's a lyric that goes up all night with Freddie King. It doesn't sound like that because obviously Mark Farner is really deep in his macho all-American boy growl at that point. But it's up all night with Freddie King. I got to tell you, polka is his thing. Playing poker with the great blues man, Freddie King. That's what that line is about. The rest of the song is kind of obvious, so I don't have to go into detail what that's about. But that's cool. I love misunderstood lyrics. It's one of my favorite things to go into detail with. You're listening to The Rocker with Lorenzo Mamilli here on 4th of July weekend, America's 250th birthday, coming to you from the little studio on the corner of Front and Thompson in the village of Stapleton, Staten Island, New York City. And we are merely a hop, skip, and a few healthy jumps from the waterfront of New York City, from New York Harbor, which tomorrow will be filled with ships from all over the world, sailing ships coming in, a big fleet day, op sail, or an armada, I don't know what you want to call it, go ahead, call it what you like. But it'll be a complete zoo down here along the waterfront. There'll be thousands upon thousands of people lining the waterfront to see these ships come in. And there'll be tons of pleasure boats in the harbor clogging it up. You'll actually be happier to be on the BQE at rush hour than to be in New York Harbor tomorrow because there's going to be more traffic in New York Harbor tomorrow. There you go. So enjoy your 4th of July. Be careful. Make sure your beer is cold on ice. Make sure you hydrate a lot. I'm going to say that a lot during the show today. Hydrate, hydrate, hydrate. Drink because it's scorching hot out there. And you have to drink even when you don't feel thirsty. That's what I've been told. So you see me, I've been sipping my water in here, and I'm in the air-conditioned comfort of our studio. But enjoy whatever you're doing this weekend. And if you're shooting off those fireworks, guys, if you just enjoy watching somebody else do it, but if you're going to shoot them off, be responsible. Keep people away, all right? And try not to set anybody's house or car on fire when you're celebrating the 250th anniversary of America. Please, be careful. You know, today we celebrate our independence this weekend. And the real document, the Declaration of Independence, of course, is merely saying that we're free from you, England. Sorry, King. You're no longer our boss. But the real governing document of the United States, the one that everyone suddenly is speaking about of late for reasons that I won't go into detail. It was ratified in 1788, just a few weeks shy of 12 years from the day we declared our independence, and that is the Constitution of the United States. And the Constitution of the United States begins with the phrase, "We the people of the United States in order to form a more perfect union." And the reason I'm sharing that with you is because there have been a lot of debates online raging about whether or not, you know, should I celebrate this holiday because it's going to say I'm on this side of the political spectrum or that side of the political spectrum? Dudes and dudettes, it's our holiday. It's not a political party's holiday. It's not a politician's holiday. It's not the holiday of any elected official. It is a holiday of the people of the United States who came together to form a more perfect union. So you go ahead and celebrate because that opening statement establishes the principle of popular sovereignty, indicating that the government derives its authority from the consent of the governed. That's us. It emphasizes the collective agreement of the people to create and uphold the Constitution. In other words, like the song says, this land is your land, this land is my land, this land
belongs to you and me.

Yes, it is. It is 4th of July weekend here on Maker Park Radio on the Rocker Program. I'm your host, Lorenzo Mamelli. That's Dave Alden, one of my favorite songs. And it's a song that I play, always play, every year on the 4th of July. I usually open the shows with it. This year, I decided to work it into somewhere in the middle of the program. But it is one of my favorite songs all year long. Dave Alden is one of my favorite artists. So I play a lot of his music during the course of any given time frame. And that's on the playlist all the time. But it is obviously a song that I had to play today. Before that, Lenny Kravitz and his cover of American Woman by the Guess Who. Now, that song, a lot of people have a misconception about that song, like it's an anti-American song. Well, I got it from the horse's mouth when I interviewed Randy Bachman of the Guess Who and Bachman Turner Overdrive a year or two ago, and I asked him about that, and he told me it's not an anti-American song in the sense that when they were touring the United States during the Vietnam War, the members, when he was in the Guess Who, and that was one of their hits, they were, since they were Canadians, and most of the young men in many of the small towns that they went to across the country were on their way in Vietnam fighting the war, they were the, let's put it this way, they were on the menu of all the young women in the States when they were touring. And it got to the point where Burton Cummings, the singer, said that, "I am so tired. American women have to get away from me," because they were all over him. And he literally had too much of a good thing. Can you imagine that? Imagine that if you're a young guy in your teens or early 20s and you're in a rock and roll band and you're touring America and there are so many young women wanting to share their affections with you to the point where you got sick of it. So that is the nature, that's the meaning of the song. The record company marketed it as an anti-war song, and of course it was at a time when there was a very unpopular war raging. And they put the Statue of Liberty on the single and the whole bit like that. But Randy assured me that it was not an anti-American song. Before that, we heard James Brown, "Living in America, the Godfather of Soul," off of the Rocky IV, I think it is. Rocky IV soundtrack is when he fought Drago. Was it 3 or 4? I can't remember. Could have been Rocky 27. I can't remember, but it's a great, great song. And before that, the late, great Sharon Jones and the Dap Kings, "This Land Is Your Land," a funky rendition of a classic American folk song by Woody Guthrie. And Sharon gives a shout out to Staten Island on that show, on that song as well. So there, I got that all out in one breath. I got to get some more water because I'm talking so fast and the heat is starting to radiate in here that I'm getting a little bit of a dry throat. So I don't want that to happen because I'm speaking too much as it is to begin with. But when you do have to hear me, at least I want to be clear. So I am the child of, the proud child, I should say, of two immigrant parents. And I am the proud husband of an immigrant wife. And I am the proud father of a child who embraces both the heritage of the land she was born in and the heritage of her ancestors. And that's really America summed up in one small sentence or paragraph. And so my favorite song of late when it comes to the 4th of July and when it comes to the American experience is this one by Bruce Springsteen, and it says it all perfectly, and it's a rock and roll extravaganza as well. This is American Land.

Tom Petty. Excuse me. Tom Petty and the Heartbreakers. Clear my throat again. Never clear your throat into a mic. Told that early on, Radio 101. Tom Petty and the Heartbreakers, American Girl. Before that, we heard Bob Seger, American Storm. And at the top of that, very brief set, Bruce Springsteen with American Land. So we hit American Land, American Storm, American Girl. After all, it is a celebration of America's 250th birthday this weekend, a long extended weekend. I hope you're enjoying it thus far. I hope you're nice and cool wherever you are. I hope you're hydrating. I can't beat that point into the ground enough, but I'm doing it. So what the heck, I'll keep doing it. I want you all to be happy and healthy this weekend because I need you back here next Saturday when I do my next show on Saturday the 11th. So I want you to be here. So make sure you stay well today. Don't overdo it and be safe on this tremendous celebration of America's 250th birthday. I told you earlier that Fishbone is coming here to the park across the street. That's Maker Park, and it is the home of many concerts over the past 9 years, and this year it will host the 9th anniversary concert of Maker Park Radio, and Fishbone will be our headliner. Isn't that amazing? Fishbone, the legendary Fishbone, right here in Staten Island, in as intimate a setting as you can get. Beautiful outdoors here in our park that we turned into a little piece of heaven on the corner of Front and Thompson Streets. I last saw Fishbone at the Ritz. At least that's what Webster Hall was called when I saw Fishbone there. It was called the Ritz. That's a long, long time ago. So I'm looking forward to seeing them. Along with Fishbone, we'll have Pink Shift, Special Guest, and Cat Crash. And the entire thing will take place on Saturday, August 1st from 6 to 11. There'll be food for purchase in the park. We'll have tons of local vendors hawking their wares. We'll have a sideshow from Coney Island, USA. Tickets are $25 in advance, $30 on the day of the show. All you need to do is go to mpr.nyc for more details. It'll give you the instructions as to where to go to purchase your tickets. It's going to be a fantastic, fantastic show. Fishbone, one of the best live bands you will ever see. And yes, I know when I saw them at the Ritz, you're talking 30 plus years ago. Believe me, I've seen the videos of them performing of late and they still got it. So come on down, celebrate our birthday with us. It'll be a blast. We will look so forward to having you here in Maker Park. The community we welcome every single year grows. Our rocker family grows. 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It is as our founder, Kristen Wallace, who, by the way, is celebrating a birthday today. So happy birthday, Kristen. None of what I'm doing, none of what any of us do here on Maker Park Radio would be possible without Kristen, who had an idea 9 years ago to start a local community streaming radio station. And it has grown in leaps and bounds during that time. And we all owe her a debt of gratitude. Because since I've met Kristen, it's 7 years coming up in October that I've been part of this station. She has been a supporter of all my creative endeavors here at Maker Park Radio. And thank you so much, Kristen. I love you for doing that. And I think I speak for all of us here at Maker Park Radio, the entire family of DJs and support people. We love you, and we are grateful that you came into our lives.

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1: Around the bay, they got some crazy DJ. 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
0: This is Maker Park

That's Me First and the Gimme Gimmies. Country Roads. I had to play that in honor of our U.S. men's national team that is now advancing in the World Cup to the round of 16. They are in the round of 16 now, and they did so by defeating Bosnia-Herzegovina 2-0 in a really rough match, and they will be playing in the round of 16 for the chance to advance to the final eight on Monday in Seattle against Belgium. So, way to go, guys. Now, I know that's not the version you hear them sing after the during the games, because in soccer, it's a big thing for the fans to sing a song that becomes identified with the team, either a team song or a popular song. So they play the John Denver version, of course, of Country Roads. But this being the rocker, I had to turn it up a notch, and I love this crazy version by Me First and the Gimme Gimmies. But go USA! Beat Belgium, move on, keep the dream alive. Before that, we heard Brooks and Dunn with Only in America, which was preceded by perhaps the man who is the inventor of rock and roll as we know it. That's Chuck Berry, the man who basically laid it down for everyone else to follow. I mean, there were plenty of others that preceded him, but he was the guy who I believe, and at least, pushed it to the next level. Chuck Berry, back in the USA. Night Ranger, You Can Still Rock in America. Declaration, absolutely, was before that. And at the beginning of the set, we heard Def Leppard from their first album, On Through the Night, a completely different sounding Def Leppard than the one you became used to later on. Early on, they sounded like that. That's Hello America. Hello to you and you and you and everyone out there that's listening today. Thank you for tuning in to The Rocker with Lorenzo Mamelli as we celebrate the beginning, the 250th anniversary celebration of America. It's beautiful. It's a great celebration. We made it this far. May we continue to progress and go further and be better with each passing year. That's the goal. And hello, Tony V, who is in the chat room. He said, what, it's Saturday already? I know, V, this is a special. That's why they call it a special. That's why I publicize it as a special edition. And I know you're only teasing me, of course. Tony V's got this banner that's hanging on the wall behind me. That's a gift from my buddy Tony V, whose basement in which I first stood behind a microphone and a turntable. So if you don't like the sound of my voice, you have Tony V to blame. Also, hello to, I see that a while back I just noticed that DJ Radio, that's our buddy Daryl G, with the voice that could melt ice. Wouldn't be a problem today. There's no way that ice could exist today out in the sun. But Daryl G, host of DJ Radio here on Makeup Park Radio, one of the greatest voices in radio, checked in earlier. I wonder if you're still listening, Daryl. If you are, much love to you, my friend. Also, Adam Baum, speaking of great DJs, Adam Baum from right here on Staten Island chiming in, saying, hey, why don't you pull out Band in the USA by Two Live Crew? That's even too deep a dive for me, Adam. Needless to say, I don't have it with me in the first place. But I don't know if I work that into my set. But that's okay. I'm glad you're here, my friend. He is an extraordinary DJ. If you ever have an opportunity here on Staten Island or anywhere else, and you see that Adam Baum is spinning, the man is a master. A master. Go and listen to him spin and mix. It is an extraordinary experience to hear him there. Anyway, I wanted to tell you about something that's happening tonight if you're looking for something to do here on Staten Island. It's not happening tonight. It's happening, well, tonight, hold on a second, a little confusion. Tonight at Westerly Park, the Rock in the Park series continues as it does every Friday night through September. 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There'll be food trucks there, out in the sun. Well, I think you don't want to be out in the sun today, but there's a lot of trees in Westerly Park, so just come prepared to stay out of the sun and listen to the music tonight and make a donation if you can, because they are redoing the paving stones around the band shell in the park, and your contribution will help towards keeping that beautiful park beautiful. And you can go and see live music every single Friday night in Westerly Park from now until September. 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I know Brother Dynamite is coming up. I know Joan Cadell is coming up. I know Real Life Superhero, who we've had here on the show, is coming up as well. So there's a lot of bands, great bands. And this band, who's playing next Friday night, by the way, over at Paradise Island, we saw 2 weeks ago in the park, and that is the Black Vinyl Band with my buddy Bob Ferriol on guitar. They're playing at Paradise Island over on Ellis Street next Friday night.
and they play a mix of classic disco and Motown, and they do a great job of it. And at Paradise Island, it's right there on the water. So it's from 8 to 11 on July 11th. Call for reservations, 845-827-3460. You'll have a great time with the band. And make sure you go over to that long-haired guy with the glasses, the gray-haired, long-haired fellow, and say, hey, Lorenzo sent me. I'm sure he would appreciate hearing it. You're listening to Maker Park Radio. The music keeps on coming. Happy 250th, America. This one goes out to all those all-American boys and girls out there.

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Maker Park Radio, Lorenzo Mamelli, the rocker program with you here on the 250th birthday of America celebration weekend, starting today, tomorrow, all through the weekend. It's going to be a big blowout. That was opinions and music from north of the border, from Canada, from Mr. Neil Young, Hawks and Doves. Before that, perhaps the theme song of every young man who fought in the Vietnam War. That was Creedence Clearwater Revival, Fortunate Son. John Cougar Mellencamp before that with R-O-C-K in the USA. Neil Diamond from the Jazz Singer soundtrack, America, was before that. Counting Crows, American Girls, and Y&T, All-American Boy before that. We've got, let's see, I've got some, well, I think I got to throw this one on right now. This is a song, of course. It's 8.5 minutes long, but it's expected, I think, every 4th of July. You hear it occasionally during the course of the year, but it usually pops up around the 4th of July. It always pops up around the anniversary of the passing of Ritchie Valens and Buddy Holly and the Big Bopper in the tragic plane crash that claimed all three of them, known forevermore as The Day the Music Died. And that's the inspiration behind this song, but it is a song about America and its culture, written in the 70s by Don McLean. And while it's a very long song, it is a brilliant piece of music, and it's really become identified with America and her culture. And while you say that you may think the references to some of you are just outdated, just listen carefully, and you'll basically take a trip back to the turn of the decade from the 60s into the 70s, and the loss of innocence in rock and roll, and the generations passing from the early days to what was then the current day. It's just a great piece of work. So sit back, relax, whatever you're doing, make sure you're doing it properly, because you don't want to overexert yourself today. But this is American Pie, without any further ado, from Don McLean.

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0: 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And you're listening to The Rocker with Lorenzo Mamelli on Maker Park Radio NYC.

Van Halen, Dreams. There's a video out featuring the Blue Angels of the United States Navy Air Force. I guess that's not correct. But it's the Blue Angels, the flyers for the United States Navy. And the video is choreographed to them doing all sorts of aerial acrobatics and stunts. So it inspired me to play that today in their honor. And actually, let's dedicate that to all the men and women, both active and in current duty, retired and in current duty of our armed forces. Wow. I'm getting all jumbled up in my thoughts. I apologize for that. But we send that out to all the men and women of our military on this, the anniversary of the signing of the Declaration of Independence 250 years ago. That one goes out to all of you, and thank you for your service. Please stay safe. Before that, we heard Brother Dynamite from right here on Staten Island, one of our favorite vocal duos, and they just know power pop. That's a song that has nothing to do specifically with the 4th of July weekend, but it has to do with the welcoming of the summer months in. What are you waiting for to really enjoy the summer? And while I admit I love the summer, I could take it a bit cooler and less humid than today, but it's okay. The song makes me feel great. So thank you, Alan and Sean, who will be guests on the show sometime in the coming months. But we haven't had them on since they were here first. I think it's almost over 2 years ago. So we'll have them back on here. They have new music, and we'd love to see them perform. Those two guys have been harmonizing together since their high school days. Fantastic. And Don McLean before that with American Pie. This is a song that was written by Little Steven of the E Street Band, Little Steven Van Zandt. And it's being covered by Jackson Browne. And it's basically a song that just says, listen, I love my country. I have nothing to do with anything else. It's about my country, and that alone makes me a patriot. I don't need all the other window dressing. So, great set of lyrics by Little Steven, and a great performance by Jackson Browne. You're listening to Maker Park Radio, and here we go, Jackson Browne.

Well, our final set of the day, we go out with some more Motown because, as I said earlier, can't go wrong with Motown. Some of the greatest American music ever produced came out of Motown. That was Dancing in the Streets, of course, Martha Reeve and the Vandellas, and before that, The Temptations, perhaps one of the greatest on a short list of the greatest American vocal groups of all time. The Temptations, Ain't Too Proud to Beg. Jefferson Airplane, before that, from Surrealistic Pillow, way, way, way back in the, I think it's 67 or 68, I'm not sure. But that's Volunteers, Volunteers of America. Before that, Jackson Browne covering Little Steven and the Disciple of Soul, and that is I Am a Patriot. And I am all but done for today, my friends. So I want to say thank you for joining and listening and spending part of your 4th of July weekend with me. I hope you enjoyed the show. I had a great time bringing it to you. And if you really enjoyed today's show, maybe you'll, you know, give me the benefit of the doubt that I can do it again next Saturday, July 11th, same time, 9 to 12, right here on Maker Park Radio, mpr.nyc. Tune in. We'd love to have you here. We appreciate all the time you give us, no matter if it's for the entire show or for some portion of it. And if you'd like to play the show again, because it fits in perfectly for your 4th of July weekend, we'll post the link over on our Facebook page at The Rocker with Lorenzo Mamelli, and also on the regular Facebook page, Lorenzo Mamelli's Facebook page. Also on the Instagram account at therocker.withlorenzo. We'll guide you to the link at therockernyc.com. And it's also on Vimeo, Maker Park Radio Vimeo, and you'll see a link to the show as well there. So wherever it is, if you want to hear it again, you know where to go and get it. So let's say thank you to the usual suspects who make this possible every other week. This is actually 3 weeks in a row, starting last week and finishing next. So that's a rarity, of course. But thank you, as usual, to Lisa Tardo for helping to create the Rocker logo and Tony V for making this banner up for us. And thank you very much to Nancy Mamelli, my daughter with the beautiful voice, for being the staff announcer of the program. Thank you, Donald Salvato, as well, for all of the tech support you provide. And thank you, of course, to Kristen Wallace. Happy birthday again, Kristen, for coming up with this idea 9 years ago, and her partner in crime, Tom Ferry, to helping to implement it. We owe a debt of gratitude to both of you, all of us here at Maker Park Radio. We love you dearly, and we look forward to our 9th anniversary party in the park coming up in August. And that is it, my friends. I'm going to send you out with one from one of the greatest artists in American music, and that would be Mr. Ray Charles, a man who crossed from R&B and soul and blues to pop and country. He was a bit of everything. He truly was a musical genius, and it is really a pleasure to play this song on this weekend by Mr. Charles. So this is what we'll send you out with, his version of America the Beautiful. Until we meet again, my friends, please be safe out there while celebrating. I wish you nothing but peace, love, understanding, and of course, rock and roll.

0: Happiness is amazing. It's so amazing, it doesn't matter if it's yours or not. There's that lovely thing. A society grows great when old men plant trees, the shade of which they know they will never sit in. Good people do things for other people. That's it, the end.
1: 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DJ Henry Montalvo en la mezcla. It's a Latin groovement. I'm J.I. Star. Get ready.

0: Yeah. We're live. The Doco Latin Flavor Show with DJ Henry Montalvo. Yours truly, Danny Doco.
1: What's going on? What's up, my brother?
0: What's going on?
1: How you been? How's everything?
0: We weren't here the last time, right?
1: We haven't been here like in 2 years.
0: We keep falling asleep.
1: Yeah, I don't know, man. Where everybody's always busy.
0: And then Bedrock's on vacation in Puerto Rico.
1: Yeah.
0: A comer pastel, a comer lechon.
1: He's living it up.
0: Yeah, he's living it up. In the house, we have Mr. Carlos from United and Betty. They're here.
2: Yeah.
0: We're gonna talk a little bit about United. We're gonna bring them in here.
1: Ma watching Chalde United.
0: What's going on with United? So come on in, Carlos.
1: Let's talk.
0: Let's schmooze.
1: Yeah, come in while I eat my chips.
0: While Henry eats his chips.
1: You eat my dinner right now. I'm joking.
2: Nah, I'm joking. Un big day. It's Cebollado, no?
1: Yeah, you should have brought something from over there.
0: No.
1: What's up, people? Shout out to everyone tuning in. Thank you for the love, showing always love to us.
0: Yes, sir. Thank you all.
1: This is why we do this, you know? Keeping the salsa
0: alive. Para la gente.
1: Music alive. And the culture.
0: So what's going on, Carlos? What's the story with United? When are we opening up? What's the dishes?
2: We finally got our papers that we can start serving food.
0: Yeah,
2: and
0: it's on
2: delivery. Hopefully, we get that DoorDash going by Monday.
0: Nice DoorDash. Oh,
2: we'll be having the doors fully open from 2 o'clock on.
0: Okay. That sounds good.
1: Yeah.
0: And they're gonna have DoorDash. So the food is good too. My ass lives all the way in Great Hills. So whenever
1: well,
0: I want,
1: they have buses.
0: No, they got DoorDash.
1: Oh, there you go. I think you're talking about yourself. That's what I said.
0: I'm gonna order from DoorDash to United.
1: Well, there you go. That's good.
0: That's it. That's what you do.
1: So, food is slamming.
0: So what's gonna be like the dishes? What are your plans? What are you doing?
2: Main dishes would be like the mofongo. I make different ones like shrimps.
0: Mm-hmm.
2: I got a frita also. Also with the chicken.
0: Chicken. That
2: rice and beans and andouille.
0: That chicken I tasted today with that sauce wasn't
2: bad.
0: Oh my God.
2: Nice.
0: Yo, if I had an Italian bread, yo, I would have been in on that sauce with the Italian bread.
2: But everything's gonna be made like fresh. Order.
0: Right, right.
2: It's not like it's
0: made to order, yeah. Right.
2: So time is still
0: yeah,
2: fresh.
0: Right. Listen, if you want quality food, that's the way it's gotta be done. And people are gonna enjoy. It's gonna be worth the wait. I'm gonna tell you right now.
1: Yeah, we went there not long ago. The alcaporillas with the dice.
0: I'm telling you.
1: And the empanadas, right?
0: Yeah, we had empanadas in alcaporillas.
2: Puerto Rico's called pastelillos, you know?
0: Yeah, some parts of Puerto Rico they call pastelillos or empanadillas, right?
1: Yeah. Or pastelillos is the way we use it. That's our term. Yeah.
2: Empanada has a little twist to it.
1: Empanada's more like
2: it has a little twist at the end of it.
0: Yeah.
2: We do it with like.
0: The fork. We do it with the fork.
1: You know what I used to eat in Puerto Rico? That they used to sell the cheese dogs. Remember the cheese dogs?
0: Oh yeah.
1: It was like a hot dog inside with cheese yeah. wrapped around like mm-hmm. a empanada.
0: Yeah.
1: Try doing that. That's delicious.
2: Cheese wise, we're trying to have the tamarindo.
0: Oh wow. Yeah, they're gonna have the.
1: If you want the feel of Puerto Rico, that's where you.
0: That's
1: gotta
0: where
1: be.
0: You gotta go.
2: That's exactly what we're trying to do.
1: I'm going to Puerto Rico after this.
0: Yo, I'll tell you. No, that sounds good, man. And if you're in the neighborhood, starting next week, God willing, let me knock on wood over here. God willing, next week, United's the place to be. If you want that mofongo with that sauce, oh man, that sauce was amazing. Yo, it was crazy. I was even dipping the carne frita in that sauce. Yo, it was crazy.
1: I didn't go that far yet, but I'm gonna definitely.
0: No, I went far today. I went that far today. They gave me a few carne fritas with that chicken in the sauce. Oh man,
1: I'm gonna try that.
0: Yo,
2: with the shrimp, right?
0: And the shrimp. Oh, yo, I tell you. I think you're gonna cook that tomorrow. I'm gonna stop by tomorrow.
1: That sounds like a plan, brother.
0: I'm stopping by tomorrow after work.
1: By. Listen, if you guys want to meet us, that's where we're going to be.
0: That's where we're going to be at, United. After 4:30.
1: Yeah. Doco Entertainment is going to be there.
0: Doco Entertainment will be there. Listen, I was just talking to my man here, Carlos, and my other man here, Henry. We got something in the hopper here. The Doco Entertainment block party coming soon. So
1: sounds like a plan right there.
0: Doke Entertainment and United Block Party.
1: Where's it going to be held?
0: Collaboration. Can't say where it's going to be held yet.
1: It's a surprise, I guess.
0: It's a surprise.
1: And what else we're having on that block party on that day?
0: Oh, there's going to be live music. There's going to be DJs. There's going to be merch. There's going to be food merch. There's going to be
1: salsa bands. Any salsa bands?
0: Salsa bands.
2: Oh, yeah, definitely going to have the salsa band and one freestyle.
0: Yeah.
1: Oh, snap. Yeah. We got to make the flyers for this.
0: Nah, we definitely. But let me. I'm going to make some calls and make, you know, get the spot ready.
1: The ball going. Yeah.
0: Yeah. Yeah. Yeah.
1: It's going to be nice, and it's free. It's all free, right?
0: Yeah, it's going to be
1: free. $3. There you go.
0: $3. Free 99. All right,
1: there you go.
0: But yeah.
1: And we're going to have vendors too, right?
0: Yeah, vendors. Merch vendors, food vendors.
1: That's not free.
0: So. No, that's not free.
1: Just in case you guys be like, yeah, you said everything was free. You know, because you do have people like that.
0: No. If you want to eat, you got to pay.
1: Yeah, there you go.
0: That's it.
2: Yes, we're trying to have something right before that.
0: Before the end of the summer, yes.
1: Yeah, so it's good. Bring the kids, you know.
2: Enjoy Staten Island the way it's
0: supposed to. Yeah, right.
1: Yeah. You're going to have festivities for kids, like anything for kids?
0: Most likely.
1: Like face painting.
0: Yeah,
1: maybe,
0: face painting, you know? And stuff, yeah.
1: Free.
0: We're looking.
1: We got to say what's free and what's not.
0: Este quiere todo free.
1: No.
0: Free no, 99.
1: Pues si preguntan.
0: Si preguntan, si preguntan, si preguntan. Everybody likes free stuff.
1: Like, I like free stuff. I like getting my face painted.
2: He played in that movie. What was it? For free.
1: Everything was free. Y ni se fía tampoco.
0: No. Fiao.
1: Like the
0: viejito.
1: They got him in every store. Yeah, my father had that too.
2: It's all basically depending on the band that we got together. Slice that band.
0: Right.
2: It's going to be a known band.
1: Yeah.
2: Okay. Depending on what they give us on a budget or whatever it is, or the price that they give us, especially with the freestyle, you know what I mean?
1: Yeah.
2: But we're not just trying to get any size up, man. We're trying to get better.
0: We're trying to get somebody.
1: Someone who's already famous.
0: Yeah.
2: That's
0: not too
1: like
0: famous.
1: Tony Vega. Maybe Jerry Rivera.
0: Oh, yeah, Jerry Rivera.
1: Mark Anthony can stay in Miami.
0: No, he's in Vegas now, bro.
1: That because
0: he got
1: the
0: water.
1: Yeah, look at that.
0: He's doing a residency in Vegas.
2: What we're searching for, see yeah. What, yeah. We do, what we work.
1: But it's going to be a good band. No matter what it is or who
2: Absolutely.
1: It is, it's going to be a good band.
2: We always get good stuff. Say, oh, yeah.
0: Like,
1: you already know how United gets down. We did the New Year's Bash.
0: We had
1: a few people there. You know, George Anthony.
2: Well, that's the whole thing. We're not trying to do like any other people that just want to charge you at the door. Yeah. Meanwhile, it's just a DJ there. And they want to charge you $20. Yeah. You know what I mean? We want people to come so they can enjoy themselves and look towards the future what
0: yeah.
2: we're doing.
0: Right.
2: That's the vibe we want. No, we're not going to charge you just to have a DJ there.
1: Right.
2: We're going to charge you because we have a nice band.
1: Yeah, we want to pay, and you guys want to pay the band, and you know,
2: like any other
1: it'll help out. And it's not like you got to pay the band with whoever goes there because you got to take out of pocket as well.
2: Absolutely.
1: At the end of the day.
0: Yeah.
1: But it helps. Every little bit helps, is what he's trying to say.
0: Yeah. Yeah.
2: You know, we just brainstorming right now. What are the artists that we're going
0: to Yeah. And we're brainstorming on that sauce. I'm still thinking about that sauce, bro. Yeah, man. That sauce was hot. That sauce was amazing, bro.
1: I'm getting hungry now. Now these chips are looking nasty. Dude.
0: Next week. I can't wait for next week. I think I'm going to sleep tonight and not wake up till next week. I'm going to call out sick until next week.
2: Yeah, so we'll have a couple of things. And I'm also trying to work on a partner with the Flung and all that. Can't even know who it is.
0: Oh yeah, the Flan. Yeah.
1: Wow.
0: The Flan is gonna be on point.
2: Different pastry, you know, have some desserts.
1: Yeah.
2: But I'm really trying to take it to that Puerto Rican style.
1: Yeah.
2: Or Hispanic style.
0: Hispanic, right.
2: That's what I want.
0: Mm-hmm.
2: But you don't find that really in the island.
0: Yeah.
2: You end up going to what they call Restaurant Depot.
0: Yeah.
2: Flying by. You don't want that.
0: No. We want
2: the original.
0: Right.
1: We want
0: home tasting,
1: you know what I mean?
0: Home tasting
1: local
0: stuff.
1: Too.
0: Yeah.
2: Exactly.
0: Mm-hmm.
1: Shout out to DJ Rico. I'm going to be spinning soon. I'm going to let it be known now at United Bar and Restaurant.
0: Coming soon.
1: Got to, you know, do a few more things and then.
2: After MRI.
1: We'll be back.
0: Yeah,
1: we'll
0: after
1: be back.
0: MRI.
1: IRAM.
0: IRM. IRM.
1: No, but yeah, so you guys know, you know, it's going to be fun. DJ Rico, shout out to DJ Rico, who does an amazing job.
0: DJ Rico is the
1: all
0: man.
1: All the time. Actually, I saw him on Saturday. I was on the boardwalk with
0: Joey. Yeah, you sent me the flyer. No, that was for Sunday. You was
1: for, right? For Sunday. Yeah, we were there Sunday on the boardwalk, the Coney Island boardwalk. That's our DJs. I'm part of them. You know, it's fun. It's always, you know, it's Joey, DJ Gil Hernandez, myself, Tony Bonilla. We were all there playing.
0: Yeah, I saw the flyer, but I had the Simpa meeting and I couldn't make it.
1: Yeah, but I understand. But next Sunday, we're going to be there by the parachute jump on 19th Street.
0: Oh, yeah?
1: Yeah, we're going to have a live band.
2: Don't jump, though.
1: Eastside Salsa Band, I think they're called. And this other lady who sings like Celia Cruz.
0: Anissa Gallas. I saw the flyer.
1: Yeah, she's going to be there performing as well. And it's, you know, if you guys are happen to be in the, you know,
0: in the vicinity,
1: in Coney Island, you know, in the ride, whatever, stop by. It's going to be from 1 to 6 o'clock.
0: You know that chick, Anissa Gallas, she did the off-Broadway play of Celia.
1: Yes.
0: The life Joy story of Celia.
1: Yeah.
0: Yo, I went to see that play 3 times.
1: Really?
0: It was that good? Yo, that play was amazing.
1: So he told me that she's in New York now and that she wanted to be performing, you know, if it was okay for her to perform.
0: Yeah, of course, that's something we could talk about.
1: He has to pay her, so whenever you guys go there, you know, throw a little few dollars into the donation box.
0: In the
1: bucket. It helps. Again, a lot of times he's got to come out of pocket himself, but he only has a rate to pay a few band members from what he told me. I think he collected like $600 or something. So whenever you guys go, whether it's $1, $2, you know, it's well appreciated, you know?
0: Yep. And yo, listen, a little donation helps out for the next one and the next one.
1: Because
0: these guys, they give their time. They give their time to the community. So, you know, $1 here, $1 there,
1: it helps. Joey was saying, like, we don't charge for this.
0: No,
1: like,
0: I know.
1: He does it out of love.
0: You guys do it for the community. Right.
1: Like, I go there whenever he's there. I'm there for him no matter what. Just like I'm there for you guys. Yeah, so it's just about keeping the culture alive. Anything that has to do with keeping the culture alive, I'm all in.
0: That's it.
2: No, you absolutely. Know? But people have to look at it as not an easy job.
0: No, it's not.
1: It's not. There's a lot of
2: behind the scenes.
0: Behind the scenes, yes. A lot of work.
1: Absolutely.
2: It's
1: a lot of work.
2: It's not easy.
1: A lot of work.
0: Because what the crowd sees is what

0: people were there for the first time, and they were like, this is so
1: the
0: nice.
1: The Boricuas day, to me, yeah. seems like that's the only day they want to unite.
2: Yeah.
1: They don't participate on anything else. That one day that you have on Sunday in the city,
2: right.
1: everyone thinks just that day.
2: Nah,
0: there's so many events
1: many
0: going on.
1: Years,
2: yeah.
1: We should be running this.
2: We should be. We should be.
0: But we started.
1: Especially in New York.
0: But we started already.
1: No, we did.
0: We started with a
1: Snug Harbor. You have to remember.
2: Snug Harbor, yeah.
1: But so still, it only happens. When do you really see all the Puerto Ricans?
0: I know.
1: When it comes to that.
2: Right.
1: Only.
2: Right, right.
1: You know what I mean?
0: Yeah, that's true.
1: And it shouldn't be. Spanish Heritage Month is how long? It's a month.
2: Yeah.
1: Not just that one day.
2: Mm-hmm. You see, it's like, a whole month, yeah. From mid-October, you know what I mean? From mid-September to mid-October.
0: Like, if you look at the Dominicans, and shout out to my Dominican people, they still gather anywhere and everywhere. You go to the Bronx, they're in all the clubs. Mm-hmm. Everything is packed.
2: Mm-hmm.
0: Us Puerto Ricans, and you know, we got to get into the groove again, you know? I know everybody has a life, and but you can always make time to have a good time. Life is not just
1: bodegas,
0: about work,
1: right?
0: work.
2: No,
0: work.
2: There's no more bodegas.
1: We barely have any
0: bodegas. Man, when I go to a bodega, the only thing I hear is this. What do you want, my friend?
1: Exactly.
0: That's what I'm saying. Oye, ¿qué pasa, hermano? And I was, what do you want?
2: But, I mean, that's what we're trying to do. We're trying to bring the community together. And thanks for Kristen for letting us do this. Because
0: this brings Tom.
2: This brings the community together.
0: They're the backbone of all this.
2: And I tell you, music is the way to everybody, to every genre. Because even if you don't know Spanish, but if you're listening to this, this is music. You don't even have to know the lyrics. Just listen to that piano playing, the horns.
0: They say people with dementia, because my mother had dementia, but when she was alive, she wouldn't remember me for a few days or maybe weeks at a time. But any song I played that was salsa or any song that she used to like, she knew the lyrics. Mm-hmm. Because music works. Music is the only thing that works every part of your brain.
2: Yeah.
0: Because we don't use our entire brain. We only use a small portion.
2: Mm-hmm.
0: But music, for some reason, works everything mm-hmm. around everything. It just uses all the avenues. It's
2: music calms the soul, too, if you think about it.
0: Yeah. Or it could make the soul violent. Play some hip-hop. That's why I don't play hip-hop. You start playing hip-hop, guys, you start walking like this.
1: Yeah, some people just take it too far when it comes
0: No, but when it comes to
1: hip-hop, it's not even because we all grew up
2: on it.
0: I started out with hip-hop, to be honest.
1: It's not like I want to go out there and shoot somebody.
2: No, it's how you, you interpret the music.
0: Yeah, when I was doing clubs and people start fighting, I stopped the hip-hop and I'll start with that song that starts like this. Whoa. And everybody was kung fu fighting.
2: Henry started playing that Tennessee whiskey.
0: And they start looking at me like, this guy's crazy.
2: Henry started playing that Tennessee whiskey music.
0: Yeah, but that was crazy, man. I had a lot of fun doing that.
2: But we're ready. We're ready. We're going to start doing some things for the community. Cipro already started doing things for the community, which I'm a big part of. Henry's a part of it. United's part of it, and we're just gonna continue that. We, you know, between Carlos, myself, Henry, and everybody else, we're gonna put it together. A community with us. We have to stick together. We have to, you know, we have to unite. We have to see, you know,
1: make it happen.
2: Make it happen.
0: En la unidad está la fuerza.
2: Exactly.
0: Remember that. That's how it is.
2: Yep.
0: And that's how we're gonna keep it going. You know.
2: So yes.
0: Now, question: when is the next date for Snug Harbor, so people can start?
2: The next date next year?
0: Yeah.
2: Oh, June 6th.
0: June 6th, people.
2: So write it in your calendar. June 6th.
0: And how many people do we have?
2: We had 5,300.
0: Look at that. And we started out with
2: 3,500 was the first one.
0: And we would think we're just gonna have a few hundred
1: the
0: people.
1: Ones that snuck in, yeah.
0: But a lot of people thought for some reason that they had to pay for tickets there.
2: No. The thing
0: like
2: is, we put it...
0: The computer thing, like, it threw everybody off. Like
2: all 5,000 tickets went on Eventbrite.
0: Right, yeah.
2: So, I mean, it was on there. The tickets were free. The only reason why we did it that way, so they could register and we can get a head count for Snug Harbor.
1: Yeah,
2: now, next year...
1: for a head count.
2: Right.
0: Yeah.
2: Now, next year is going to be different. Next year, we're going to be working with Snug Harbor, where everybody's going to be registering through Snug Harbor you know,
0: okay,
2: our link will be coexisting, right, where we'll both get the registration. But
0: and they don't need the ticket to enter the park.
2: No, no, no.

0: No, they don't need
1: you
0: the
1: don't
0: ticket.
1: Need none of that.
0: No. It's more you for know, the head council.
1: It's just to give us a, you know, okay, well, 1,000 more people are coming, so guess what? We're going to need another 10 volunteers.
0: Right.
1: It's just so we can get the right amount of help
0: and for
1: that
0: the
1: day.
0: Staffing, for that's the Snow Harbor staffing.
1: That's and, what it is. And vendors.
2: Security.
1: And also well, we could get more vendors.
0: Yeah.
1: Because the more people, that means then we get more
0: the
1: vendors.
0: The more vendors, right.
2: True, because this year was pretty big. A lot of, yeah, big crowd.
1: Yeah.
2: It was so nice. That means the following year it has to be big.
0: No, next year is going to be bigger. Yeah. Next year.
2: Entertainment.
0: Yeah.
2: You know what I mean? Not that it didn't do a thing.
0: No, next year we already we
2: have to speed it up now, pick it up.
0: Yeah,
2: now,
0: I already spoke to Bedrock. I already spoke to Bedrock.
1: Yeah,
0: I already spoke to Bedrock about the entertainment. We're looking for a headliner for next year. We're gonna, you know, switch it up on the stage where the headliner don't come on too late in the day,
1: right?
0: Because some people tend to leave and this and
1: yeah,
0: that.
1: Yeah, well, it rained
0: and it rained
1: so
0: a little
1: we got
0: too.
1: Rained on, but
0: it was, we're gonna work on that scheduling on the stage so everybody gets to enjoy. You know everything.
1: Yeah.
0: You know, so the DJs did that thing. And
1: yo, shout out to Rob Lowe. Shout out to Joe Gonzalez. Shout out to DJ Rico, DJ Tomate, DJ Jason Rios, and myself. We all did an amazing job. It was nice. Everybody was happy with the way everything was working. Shout out to Danny Doko for doing his thing, and Joe Bedrock for putting it all together. You know,
0: and United had a spot. They were selling their juices and everything.
1: Yeah,
2: I didn't get that spot because Daddy's fault.
0: My fault?
2: Yeah.
0: Why? What did I do?
2: He didn't back up the truck for us.
0: Oh,
1: I wasn't even allowed to bring my truck in there either. He says, "Yo, you got to park outside." How far?
2: But
1: outside.
2: All jokes aside, and maybe Joe Bedrock and Danny might like this, but I was in Elizabeth this Sunday that just passed.
0: Oh, for that festival.
2: They did it big over there.
1: Okay.
2: Puerto Rican Parade.
1: Really?
2: Now, the Alliance over there are willing to join.
1: Really? So they heard about it.
2: It's something that we can...
0: We could talk about that.
2: They organized. They doing it good over there. That's
0: I mean, it is a good idea to collaborate with other organizations like that because...
1: Yeah.
0: When they're doing their thing in Jersey, we can, you know, collaborate with them over there and do whatever, you know, help them out. And then when we do our stuff over here, even if we plan on doing a parade, because Staten Island needs a Puerto Rican parade.
1: Yeah, yeah.
0: You know what I mean? We already did the festival. I mean, that's every year. So now we got to work on getting
1: that parade
0: going.
1: And we got to live up
0: going.
1: To the name, United.
2: You know?
1: Bar and restaurant, right?
2: Well, like I said,
1: it's about being
2: willing,
1: united.
2: They willing, like I said, they want to sit down and talk.
1: Okay.
2: They willing to. But that's not my dog.
1: Yeah,
2: but I'm willing to set it up.
1: But they heard about Snow Harbor? Did they hear
2: about Allowance? Oh yeah, they heard about us.
1: Okay, good.
2: They heard about, you know, what y'all did over here in Snow Harbor. Because they, when I mentioned something, they're like, "Yeah, I heard you did something there." And that's when they threw it at us, me and my wife, and it says, "Yo, we gotta get together." Which is true. We are tri-state.
0: Yeah, exactly.
1: And we both equals. So, we gotta stick together. Absolutely. We gotta work together. And have fun
0: and they
1: together.
0: Do it big out there.
2: They
0: I mean, they've been doing it for more years than us, right?
2: But they got it together. You can see
0: the
2: professional one.
1: Nice.
2: You know what I mean?
0: I mean, eventually, like, Cypra's growing right now. I mean, I think we did better this year than the first one.
1: And
0: the
1: that's
0: first
1: how
0: one,
1: it's gonna be.
0: But it's gonna get better as we go, and it's gonna get bigger as we go, and you know. So that's how it is. And right now, Cypra is known on Staten Island.
2: Yeah,
0: you know, so
2: not just here in Staten Island.
0: Well, now, right, in Jersey, they know that we did something in Snow Harbor.
1: There was a Colombiano there after I played my set. You know, I went to go mingle with my friends, whatever. And he goes, "Oh, yeah, you know, thank you so much with the music you were playing. I'm from Colombia, and I think this is a beautiful thing, and this, that, the other." And I'm like, "Well, thank you for being here." You know, he was real nice. You know, he was very nice about it.
0: No, I mean, it's
1: Snow
0: Harbor, we
1: had
0: all kinds of people.
1: We had
0: all
1: types of people
0: there.
1: Yeah,
0: we had all types.
1: Yeah. And their family, and you guys are welcome, whether you're Dominican, no matter where you're from, Peruvian.
0: Everybody.
1: Todo el mundo le gusta la salsa.
0: It's a festivity.
1: That's one thing that we all have in common, salsa.
2: Mm-hmm. Okay. Look at the Chinese food there, right?
0: Oh yeah, the Chinese, bro. I was watching.
2: They're taking over salsa.
0: Yeah,
2: my opinion. Have you seen their videos, Amy?
0: Yeah,
1: they've been dancing forever.
2: No, not dancing, singing
0: it.
1: Yeah, the banda azul.
2: There's a lot of them.
0: There's another. There's one from Japan now that they call.
1: And they sing Spanish.
0: Los salsero borracho de Japón.
2: Yo, they're crazy, yeah.
0: Bro, I was watching them on YouTube. These guys are off the hook singing. Singing Gran Combo music, Cano Tremera music, all type, yo.
1: Wow.
0: Yo.
2: And not only that, they're shoe bands.
0: Yeah.
2: They had school bands playing. Wow. Going through Amberbury playing with salsa.
0: And that's you see good. All the Japanese people, the Chinese, this dancing to the salsa. And
1: salsa went worldwide, man.
0: Yo, oh, man. It is worldwide.
1: Thanks to the Fania.
2: Puerto Ricans are not living up to it anymore. I don't know what's going on.
1: Because es música romántica. And you know what it is too? There's still salsa that's still playing out there. Because I get salsa all the time. But you know what? These radio stations, they ask for a lot of money.
0: Yeah.
1: I was talking to one band member, a singer. He told me, listen, Henry, they want like $20,000
0: a week. Song, yeah.
1: A week. That's why when you hear the mega and you first hear a song for the first time, you're like, what the hell are they playing? But after a while, it starts growing on you.
0: Mm-hmm.
1: Right? That's the whole thing. That's why they pay.
2: And then that's why we need a real XFM.
0: Yeah.
1: Oh, that'll be nice too.
3: That'll be nice too.
1: See, we're just brainstorming here. And you guys are being part of the whole
0: process. We're giving the public too much right now.
1: You got to be part of the process right now.
2: Somebody will come out with it.
0: Next week, there'll be a Sasa FM.
1: Yeah, right?
2: But the most you have right now is really online.
0: Online, there's a lot
1: like
0: of online.
1: Like the last one to ever do it was Polito Vega.
0: Yeah.
1: Let's keep it 100. And J.S. Thought, but Polito Vega was like the man.
0: No, he was the man.
1: He was coming out in Periodico there. Yeah. You know, oye, Polito, man. You know, so he was the last guy to really. So we need somebody else like that, and that could be us.
0: Hey, listen, one day.
1: And us and other people with us, you know?
2: Yeah. Maybe Joe, because Joe likes somebody.
0: Oh, Joe, yeah. Joe got that voice, though.
1: Yeah.
0: Joe got that mic voice.
1: Yeah, one time I went to the Mega with J.X. Star, right? He was like, yo, Henry, I want you to come down. I said, all right. Go to the Mega. He goes, yo, I want you to answer the phones. I said, bro, I came here to hang out. He goes, bro, just grab the phone right there. And number one caller is going to win these tickets to this bolero guy that he sings bolero. He sings like slow jams. I forgot his name. It was a Mexican guy. I said, all right, but make your voice deep. So I grabbed the phone. And I got to this lady and she started screaming. I think she was number four. I go, Señora, usted perdió. I don't care. It's the first time somebody picked up the phone for me. It was just crazy. And then at the end of the day, he was like, Kevin, yo, you want the tickets? I said, no. Yeah, it was fun, though. It was fun. Shout out to J.I. Star.
0: Shout out. So, yeah, there's a few things going on. Like I said, in United next week, you know.
1: And Marvelous Marvin. Shout out to
0: Marvelous Marv, yes. Yeah. Get there next week, starting next week. There's going to be DoorDash, Uber Eats. If you can't make it to United Bar and Lounge at 695 Bay Street, make sure you go on DoorDash or Uber Eats and order that food.
1: And keep in mind, there's parking for United Bar and Restaurant. It's right there. There's like a little hill that goes, like a small hill going down, a little ramp that goes down. You can park your car there. It's dark in there, but they're going to put light in there soon, right?
2: I do a flashlight.
1: Yeah.
0: Wear the sneakers with the lights.
1: We're going to put some Christmas lights around the gates.
0: So, let's go to some music. Then we'll come back and chat some more.

0: Yeah, yeah, yeah. Good night, buddy. Good night. Get home safe. So, yes, yeah, yeah, yeah.
1: Oh, there's one more thing that I forgot to mention. My boy Alito, back in the day, I was part of the Break Till Dawn. It was a breakdance crew in Coney Island. Mm-hmm. Then they changed the name to Fresh Kids. So every year they have a reunion.
0: Mm.
1: We did one at the rooftop by the Ford Amphitheater.
0: Right.
1: A couple of years back, it was a success. Over 400 people were there on that little roof.
0: Nice.
1: So this year, we're doing it again. Well, Alito's doing it again. He's putting all this together. He's going to have Melly Mel performing. And the freestyle artist Fascination is going to be...
0: Ooh.
1: Let me give you the right information. It's going to be August 7th at 4 o'clock behind Nathan's. August 7th at 4 o'clock. You're going to have live performances by Melly Mel and Fascination. It's called the Art Wall. You know, they have like a lot of walls with art.
0: With the art.
1: Yeah, that's where it's going to be. I think Cardi B performed there. And so did a whole bunch of artists. They've been performing there. So,
0: all right. So
1: it's going to be August 7th. If you guys want shirts for the event, look him up. Alito on Facebook. Fresh Kids. Kids with a Z. So, yeah. Shout out to my boy Alito for doing it big. It's going to be good.
0: Right.
1: Yeah. So, it's going to be all love. We're going to have a few DJs there also spinning. I'm not going to be part of it, but I want to watch. I don't break dance no more because if I go down, I'm not coming up. You know what I mean? So...
0: No break dancing.
1: Pulling muscles, breaking bones.
0: Ain't no break dancing over here either.
1: I'm done with that. You leave that to the young kids now. I did enough of that.
0: So it was a good set. Good set.
1: Thank you.
0: Great music. Again, we had Carlos and Betty from United Bar and Restaurant, 695 Bay Street. Starting next week, be on the lookout. They're going to be opening up for now at 2 o'clock. Then they're going to work their way into the lunch hour and stuff like that. But they will be having DoorDash, Uber Eats, and they'll be open for to eat in as well. So,
1: They have a website?
0: Not yet. They're working on that. Okay. Yeah.
1: All right. So once we get that going.
0: Yeah. Once we get that going, we'll be good. Make your way there. There's going to be some events going on at United as well. That'll be posted on my page on Facebook, Daniel Ortiz. And the Doco Entertainment page. Everything that we'll be doing, it'll be also on the CIPRA page, the Staten Island Puerto Rican Alliance page. Everything we do with CIPRA, Doco, United, it'll be on all three pages, so you can't miss it. So,
1: by the way, this event with the breakdance reunion is going to be taking place in Coney Island behind Nathan's. I don't know if I said it, but Coney Island behind Nathan's, August 7th, 4 p.m.
0: Right. Be there.
1: Yeah.
0: The Electric Boogaloo.
1: Yeah, no doubt. I'm going to tell you a story, bro. It's going to be funny. Listen, I got a little down the music. When I went to Puerto Rico with my father at the age of 12. I know I told you the story, but some people may not know the story. But some of you might, because I mentioned it once. I was 12 years old when I went to Puerto Rico. Now, keep in mind... I was Spanish, you know, back in those days with Spanglish.
0: Yeah,
1: you know,
0: Spanglish,
1: like we didn't speak perfect Spanish, right? I mean, now I'm close to it, but I'm not, you know, not like before, right?
0: When
1: I was a kid. Fast forward, my father comes from New York because they were divorced, my mother and my father. Mm-hmm. So he's like, Henry, you want to come? Because he took my brother first. Then my brother came back. Then he asked me, yo, you want to go? I'm like, yeah. I'm 12 years old, so I go over there. He puts me in school. Now, I didn't understand a word they were saying because they were talking so fast. Right? So this is when breakdance came out, that I was in the crew of Break Till Dawn in Coney Island. So breakdance just came out in New York and Puerto Rico.
0: Right.
1: I was cutting class because I didn't understand. Well, one class I was cutting because I didn't understand what she was talking about. Because I think it was my Spanish class. And my father goes to me one day after a few months in school. He's like, Henry, so I was in the seventh grade. Back, you know, I mean, once I was there, I think I was in the sixth grade or seventh grade. Yeah, I can't remember. But he goes to me the night before. He goes, Henry, so how you doing in school? I'm like, oh, I'm doing great, Pops. Yeah, I'm doing good. I'm going there tomorrow. I think I gasped right there. So I said, okay. So he goes to my school, right? So he goes to my teacher because we had classes outside. Like we had the main school, but outside like, we also had classes, right?
0: Yeah, yeah.
1: And he's asking the teacher, Missy, because it's over there. It's not Mrs. Right? It's Missy, Mitter, right? So he goes, Missy, señora, yo soy el papá de Henry. You know, I'm Henry's father. I want to know how he's doing in school. She goes, well, I never had the opportunity. Bueno, I'm saying in Spanish. Yo nunca tuve la oportunidad de conocer a tu hijo. She never had the opportunity to meet me. My friend the following day told me, Henry, all I heard was this. He smacked me up, right? And the teacher's jumping. Oh, you're going to kill him. You're going to kill him, right? Anyway, keep in mind, every Friday, I already had my breakdance crew. Uh-huh. I had a breakdance crew over there at that age, you know, like I had, you know, like a few guys, whatever. Yeah. And we would go to the Pueblo every Fridays to breakdance and make break dance. like they had a little stage, you know, where they had performance when
0: La Placita,
1: right? But they took it down in Arecibo. So that's what happened in Arecibo. So fast forward, long story short, I had a windbreaker that belonged to my friend Farina. The reason why we call him Farina, because he looked like the kid in the box. He did, right? So anyway, so after he beat me up, whatever, you know, at lunchtime, I said, I'm going to have to go over there because it's, you know, we're supposed to battle another team or whatever, another crew. Mm-hmm. So I go, here's Farina, here's the windmill. Yo, my father beat me up this morning because I didn't go to school, you know, this, that, the other. I got to run back because it's still lunch. Oh, Henry, but we need you. I said, what are you talking about? We need you to do the hand spin. You're the only one that can do it. Remember, breakdance just came out, yeah. You know, so I knew all the steps, right? So I'm like, damn. I said, all right, freak it. Now, keep in mind, this is lunchtime. Everybody from the stores, they go on their lunch break. Mm-hmm. They go to the Placita, like 100 people there just watching us breakdance.
0: Right.
1: 100 people, right? I start doing the hand spin. When you do the hand spin, you can only look at the floor.
0: Right.
1: You can't look up because, you know, because your body won't let you, right?
0: Right.
1: You can only see the floor. I see some shoes that look familiar. They look like roaches, brown roaches, right? And as I'm spinning, I'm going around in a circle. I keep seeing the shoe, and it's getting closer. And when I look up, my father's like this. So what I do, I start spinning faster. I start kicking too because he's trying to grab me. He's cursing all. He's trying to grab me, and I'm spinning so fast. The next day, my friends are like, "Yo, Henry, yo, we couldn't see you anymore. That's how fast you would go." He says, yo, come get a show. Oh, my show. He was smacking me up.
0: You look, you didn't fly off like a propeller.
1: He was driving, beat me up in the car, man. It was crazy. And but I had love for it, right? So years later, you know, we grew up, whatever, right? So he sees a friend of mine who became a lieutenant in Puerto Rico. And he sees my father in the Pueblo. He goes, hey, Ramon. He goes, hey, ¿cómo estás? Hey, ¿te recuerdas ese día que tú estabas bailando allá en la tarima? He goes, yeah. But the show got better when you got on the stage. So me and my father used to joke on that all the time.
0: Man.
1: So those are memories. Those are good memories to me.
0: Listen.
1: Like, you do that to a kid now, yo, you get locked up.
0: Yeah, you get locked up.
1: That's just how it is.
0: Sometimes those are the best memories, though.
1: Yeah, man, they are, man. And they were, yeah.
0: Yeah.
1: It was fun.
0: So, yeah, man. So, yeah, be on the lookout for that.
1: And what about the stadium?
0: The stadium is not happening. No, because something happened with the construction when they got messed up and they did some concrete work.
1: Oh, yeah?
0: So now they did something wrong with the concrete and they have to break it all up again and rebuild it, redo the concrete.
1: The whole stadium?
0: Not the whole stadium.
1: It's the section?
0: Yeah. So they're looking for another venue on that. So.
1: Oh, wow.
0: We'll keep you updated on the Hispanic Heritage. It'll be happening, I think they changed the date as well to October.
1: Indoors, right?
0: No, it's outdoors.
1: October?
0: Yeah.
1: Bring your
0: bring your windbreakers.
1: Your triple goose.
0: No, sometimes you get some hot weather in October. Yeah, you get that Indian
1: bring
0: summer.
1: Bring your Timberlands. That's some size of your Timberlands.
0: You get that Indian summer, brother. Come on.
1: Yeah.
0: I don't even remember what it is. Over

0: some good food in Puerto Rico somewhere. So
1: I'm gonna be going to Puerto Rico soon.
0: I would love to go to Puerto Rico one day.
1: Go for a week. I haven't been there in a minute.
0: Yeah, he's eating alitas. He's eating chicken wings.
1: And what I like about Puerto Rico is that when you get out the airport, they have food vendors like everywhere. You know, you could just pull over, buy yourself some fritura. You want to go here, you could get a pollo, asado. You know, it's awesome.
0: Alitas con sabor de chicharrón. That's what he's eating. And a guayaba super king sundae.
1: Hell, never heard of that before.
0: Me either. Sounds interesting, though. But that's what he's having. He's enjoying it,
1: yeah,
0: too, I'm sure.
1: Him, man. He deserves it.
0: Yeah, he's out there with his family. So, yeah, shout out to him. Shout out to the Sipra family. Shout out to the Sipra family.
1: Yeah, yeah. Did you guys do the barbecue for the volunteers?
0: Yes, we did.
1: And how did that go?
0: It was really good. Really nice.
1: I wish I was there, but I had to do a few things.
0: Yeah, I know. But it was nice. It was good.
1: Did you take pictures? Any pictures?
0: Yeah, there's pictures.
1: Okay, you got to send them to me. But did you post them on your Facebook?
0: Not on my page. No, it's on the Sipra page.
1: Oh, so go to the Sipra page. Like, I'm going to do them.
0: Oh, on the website. Okay. Sipra.25.
1: Nice, nice.
0: Sipra25.org. Yep. So we're going to end it with DJ Henry. On behalf of Henry Montalvo, DJ Henry Montalvo, Carlos and Betty from United, Bedrock from Puerto Rico, Patsy's in Florida. So, yeah, on behalf of everybody, on behalf of myself, Danny Doco, sweet dreams, good night, and we'll see you in
1: two weeks. 2 weeks, baby. God willing.
0: Peace.
1: Stay safe out there, people.

the beginning of the show, keep in mind that once this show is over, this show is going to be on replay. It's going to keep repeating itself to early morning, probably like around 9 o'clock in the morning. So if you missed it, wait till the show is over, press on the radio show, and it'll start over. All right? Enjoy.

It's the world's greatest DJ. I think I finally got it more or less right on my first try tonight. After 40 plus years. And you were here to witness it. Hope you recorded it. This is Brainwash. I'm Dan Macda, the host of the program. It's Maker Park Radio, mpr.nyc, here on Staten Island, in New York, in America. On Earth, if I'm not mistaken. Look into that. So, what's been happening on this program since we started at 8 o'clock? It was Subhumans. Beginning, followed by AC/DC, The Pretty Things, The Groundhogs, Sick Gazelle, instrumental piece in there, Terry Reid, Julian Cope. Just running them off like that because that is a good way to do it. Let's just say the last track was Ja Mason. Which is neither here nor there, particularly. The show is, you guessed it, free form. Couldn't have planned it. And I didn't. We air every other Wednesday at 8 p.m. Eastern Time, wherever that may be, whatever it may be. With relation to you, I don't know what planet you're on. But we are here generally live. There's information about the station and its programming, archives, stuff about the events. We've got a Fishbone show coming up. I gotta look for the flyer. We do everything. 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

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In case you don't know, last night, they pulled it off here at Maker Park Radio. They had Fishbone here across the street from Maker Park Radio in the park. Wow, what a night. And we continue here on Saturday, August 2nd, with more music and less of me, which is a good thing.

MakerParkRadio.nyc. I'm Tony Bellamy on Just Coolin', where hip-hop meets bebop and bebop meets hip-hop in the many flavors of jazz. Let me get this monitor down. Okay. Let's go. Okay. Anyway, we continue. We just heard Asteros with Heaven Sent, started off with Billy Cobham with Spectrum. And we continue with more music. Got much music to play here on this Sunday, August 2nd. Next up, Roy Ayers. And we're just going to let it flow here on Just Coolin', where hip-hop meets bebop and bebop meets hip-hop in the many flavors of jazz.

MakerParkRadio.nyc. It's Tony Bellamy here on Just Coolin'. We just heard Hiroshi Suzuki, and that was called The Cat on Maker Park. Just Coolin'. I'm Tony Bellamy. Sunday, we continue with more music, and it's going to be Wallace Roney here on Maker Park Radio. Just Coolin' with the many flavors of jazz. Let's go.

0: Mr. Wallace Roney here on MakerParkRadio.nyc. Got it.
1: Got it. Okay. Don't have it.
0: Here we go. Here we go. Anyway, we continue with more music. You just heard Wallace Roney from his CD or album at the time. It was called Mysterioso. We continue with more music with the great Clifford Brown. We've also got Horace Silver with Cape Verdean Blues, all happening here on Just Coolin', where hip-hop meets bebop and bebop meets hip-hop in the many flavors of jazz, on Maker Park Radio, streaming radio.nyc.

it's Clifford Brown. Woo, boy, it's one of those days. 81 degrees here in August 2nd. After this is Horace Silver, Cape Verdean Blues.

Horace Silver here on MakerParkRadio.nyc. That was Cape Verdean Blues. Let's turn down this music here in the monitor. Okay, here we go. Hopefully you can hear me. There you go. Okay, there you go. MakerParkRadio.nyc. That was Horace Silver. Horace Silver, Cape Verdean Blues. Horace Silver, piano. Woody Shore, trumpet. J.J. Johnson, trombone. Bob Cranshaw, bass. Joe Henderson, tenor sax, and the great Roger Humphreys on drums. We continue with more music here on Maker Park Radio with Quincy Jones, where hip hop meets bebop. 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I am Tony Bellamy on Just Coolin'.

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Let's get the feedback out. Let's go. Okay, here we go. Anyway, MakerParkRadio.nyc. We continue with more music. Of course, that was the great Stevie Wonder with Ordinary Pain, coming from the Songs of the Key of Life here on Maker Park Radio. I just said my show is just cool, and where hip-hop meets bebop and bebop meets hip-hop in the many flavors of jazz. We continue with more music. There is some dance and jazz too, okay? So in case you're wondering, saying that's not jazz. Jazz is in everything. In hip-hop, in today's music, let me just play it. Here on MakerParkRadio.nyc, we continue with Chic from their album Risqué, A Warm Summer Night.

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I'm Tony Bellum. We continue with more music with the Stylistics. We went from chic to the Stylistics. People make the

MegaParkRadio.nyc. I'm Tony Bellamy. We have the Stylistics, and up next, we've got some great music. It's 110, 81 degrees on a Sunday, August 2nd. Hopefully, you're enjoying yourself as we get ready for a new Harlem Week this summer of 2026. And last night, we had Fishbone right across the street playing right here across from Mega Park Radio at the park. Believe it or not, that was August 1st. Never know what's going to be happening here. And I'm Tony Bellamy, just cooling where hip hop meets bebop and bebop meets hip hop. We continue with more music. Let's do this.

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Wow, that's something else, right? We continue with more music. I'm Tony Bellamy on Just Coolin' with the great Bobby Humphrey. You make me feel so good.

MakerParkRadio.nyc. That was the great Bobby Humphrey. You Make Me Feel So Good with the Fonzell Brothers on there as well on that recording in the early 70s. We continue. I'm Tony Bellamy and Just Coolin'. It's 1:22 in the afternoon, 81 degrees, partly sunny, August 2nd. We've got so much summer left. I hope you're getting out there, getting see some shows, getting in, you know, getting on the beach, catching some sun, you know. Got to do that. We continue with the great Wayne Shorter, Speak No Evil.

Wayne Shorter, Maker Park Radio NYC, and that was Speak No Evil, Newark's own Wayne Shorter. That's right. We continue with more music with Chaka Khan on Maker Park Radio, Just Coolin', it's from Rufus, when she was with Rufus, Stop On By. Maybe you knew that with the great Bobby Womack, but I love the way Chaka does it.

From Chaka Khan and Rufus to Mad Lib, here on MakerParkRadio.nyc, I'm Tony Bellamy. A little funk and some jazz. Let's do this.

My feelings time. How will I know this is you?

Maker Park Radio. That was the great group Loose Ends from the UK. We continue with more music. This is Just Coolin', where we play the many flavors of jazz. We continue with the great Curtis Mayfield, Freddie, You Should Have Known Better.

0: MakerParkRadio.nyc. And that was the great Savannah Band, Hard Times. We're closing in on the end of another show. Closing on the end of another show. I'm Tony Bellamy and Jess Coolin. We continue with more music with the great Gil Scott-Heron. I'm new here.
1: I did not become someone different that I did not want to be. But I'm new here. Will you show me around?

Please turn around. Met a woman in a bar. Told I was hard to get to know. And nearby impossible to forget. Said I had an ego on me. Size of Texas. Well, I'm new here. And I forget, does that mean big or small?

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And I'm sitting placed like a snake. It may be crazy, but I'm the closest thing I have to voice reason.

MakerParkRadio.nyc. I'm Tony Bellamy. That was the great Gil Scott-Heron. I'm new here, and that was his last album, matter of fact. We continue with more music with Sade. Love is stronger than pride.

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And this is, of course, the streaming radio here on MakerParkRadio.nyc. I leave you with Donald Fagen. And see you the next time. Okay, Tony Bellamy.

I can never figure out how any of this stuff is working right. Why is this so loud? I don't know. I guess it's that. I'm Fletcher Redberg, and this is Music I Like, back after a week off. I'm back. Today's show is called Heaviness, and that's exactly what it is. It kicked off in my brain when I heard the song we were going to go out with, a Janis Joplin song. And it got me thinking, the old blues, gospel, rock and roll, soul show that I do from time to time. But once I had her song slotted in, and started looking for other things, I heard something else in my head, and that was heavy, heavy stuff by bands that are largely blues oriented, but not just playing the blues. So blues, African-American music style, and for whatever reason, the kids, the English kids in particular, got into it in in the early 60s and started playing it. And, you know, they were fine, but it was not their music. And that's why later on you hear like guys who did prog rock going, you know, the blues wasn't our music. We had no roots in it. It didn't speak to us, and we didn't speak to it in the same way as any American even playing it. So, but you had these guys started playing it. And some of them are fine. And I like some blues. I realized I like old blues. Some of the guys from the 50s and 60s I dig. A lot of the electric blues, though, the American electric blues, B.B. King, Muddy Waters, don't work for me very much. Texas blues, Freddie King, folks like that do, but that's something else. But I like a lot of the British stuff because it jumps off from the blues and then does something different. And that's what I like. I like that something different. I like the source and playing with the source, but then it mutates it into something else. And that's what I'm doing today, playing a bunch of that. So we kicked it off with 30 Days in the Hole, covered by Government Mule on their 2010 live record, Mulennium. Recorded New Year's Eve 1999 at the Roxy in Atlanta. It was originally a, a Humble Pie song, one of their best tracks, written by Steve Marriott. And they mix it up in the end with I Don't Need No Doctor, a song written by, I can't remember who wrote it right now, but it was made a hit by, by Ray Charles, which I played a couple of weeks ago, in fact. But it was a standard for Humble Pie as well. And then we heard Mr. Big by Free, originally on their Fire and Water record, an absolutely should own record, but that is from their Free Live record recorded in Croydon in 1971. Free was a band, it was a great guitar player, Paul Kossoff, Simon Kirk. And then they hooked up. They met Paul Rogers, and then they got Andy Fraser. And they were all kids. They were kids. I think when they start, Paul Rogers is 19. Maybe Andy Fraser is 17. Paul Kossoff is 18 or something. And they are fantastic, absolutely fantastic. The only song you probably know by them is All Right Now, which is fine. But the rest of their catalog is fantastic. They broke up, I think largely because Paul Kossoff was a mess and unfortunately OD'd not too many years after that. But Paul Rogers and company went on and hooked up with Mick Ralph's Adamot the Hoople and formed Bad Company, which were a huge success and just aren't as good as Free. So there you go. I'm Fletcher Redenberg, and this is Music I Like on Maker Park Radio, bringing you a show of loud, live blues tracks, blues rock tracks today. Blues based? I don't know. They're not really the blues. I mean, you'll hear it. You'll hear it. You'll hear it. And in fact, the next song comes straight up out of it's not an old blues song. It was written by Willie Dixon in the late 50s, and Howlin' Wolf had a hit with it in 1960. So it's not an old blues song because
Cream goes on to record it just a few years later, and it sounds like this.

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Oh, oh, yes, I know there's no mistake. Yes.

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Your love is all right. I'm hearing fantastic. Oh, the people say I'm getting rough. Oh, I can tell you, babe. I can tell you with enough. So listen to me, darling girl. That's what I have to say. Oh, you cannot be ashamed to love Toddy, Toddy. We should know each other. Love. So never, never, never, never say you live my babe. Never see you're going to run away.

get what we want.

Yes, yeah, Spoonful. So that was Spoonful. The first song was actually Your Love Is All Right by Trapeze from their Live in Houston record, 1972. It wasn't released until 5 years ago. Trapeze featured a bunch of guys. Oh, man. But particularly Glenn Hughes on bass and vocals. And he would go on to record a couple of records with Trapeze and leave to join Deep Purple as a co-vocalist with David Coverdale when Ian Gillan and Roger Glover quit. And, you know, David Coverdale's stay in Deep Purple begat Whitesnake. And the guitarist from Trapeze, Galley, John Galley, went on to play in Whitesnake in the beginning. So there he goes. It's all one big circle. But I really dig Trapeze. Very, very funky. And something they got in trouble. He got in trouble for in Deep Purple. He and David Coverdale both kind of liked that sound. And Ritchie Blackmore hated it, apparently. And that's why he quit. Though I read or heard an interview with Hughes recently talking about that. And he's like, Ritchie Blackmore is much funkier than he admits to. And the records were pretty good. Yeah, they were. They did Burn, which is terrific, and Stormbringer, which is okay, but the title track is great. So, and then we heard Spoonful, like I said, written by Willie Dixon in 1959, thereabouts. Covered by Howlin' Wolf, and the Howlin' Wolf version is phenomenal. But the Cream version. So I read a great thing about Cream. So when they started, when they first got together, it was Jack Bruce and Eric Clapton, and they wanted to play together, and they weren't sure exactly what direction they wanted to go in. Clapton was a blues guy. He had been in John Mayall's Blues Breakers and had played in the Yardbirds a bit, but had quit the Yardbirds because they were too commercial. But I guess he was already changing his mind. And Jack Bruce, I read recently in an interview with him from about 10, 15 years ago, said something along the lines of, because he was impressed by the Beatles, who were doing so much stuff

0: like a 3.5 minute song. So that was his idea. But then they ended up with they became friends with Grand Bond Organization, which was a sort of jazzy, rocky band with Ginger Baker on drums. And so then they started thinking along jazz lines. And Bruce said, yeah, so then we decided, basically, you know, Ginger and I kind of decided we were going to be like a jazz band. And Eric was going to be Ornette Coleman, but he wouldn't know it. He goes, and in this interview, he jokingly said, and don't tell him still. But they put out Fresh Cream, which is pretty bluesy. They put out Disraeli Gears, which is the record with all the hits. It's got Sunshine of Your Love, Tales of Brave Ulysses, She Walks Like a Bearded Rainbow. It's a great record. Strange Brew. And around that time, they played in San Francisco and found that audiences, high as a kite maybe, but really grooved to bands playing long, extended jams. And that's where they went live. And they, when they put out the follow-up to Disraeli Gears, Wheels of Fire, I think the original idea was to be like a 3-record set. It would be 2 live and a studio record. They ended up, I think it's just 2 records on vinyl, but a chunk of it is live, and you get that extended jam of Spoonful. I'm Fletcher Rodenberg. This is Music I Like on Maker Park Radio on www.makerparkradio.nyc, Staten Island's only streaming nonprofit listener supported radio station. Now the thing is, while this came out of England, I think this sort of style, it didn't just come out of England, and there were a lot of Americans playing along the way. And let me check something. I want to say this right. There's a band with roots right here in New York City, specifically. Guitarist was from Long Island. His name was Leslie Weinstein, but most people knew him as Leslie West, and I got to see him play. Oh my gosh, 1981. So he would have been 36. Holy smokes. Yeah, he was just a baby when he started playing. That's a lot of these guys. But here's a mountain, and yeah.
1: A year ago, we had an album out called Nantucket Sleigh Ride. Yeah. We'd like very much now to do the title tune from that album.

Bobby Lane, Steve Lane, Leslie West, and Tepper Slayer. Thank you.

Ludlow. 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If you don't have a baby, Ludlow, low, I gotta go out on the street and find somebody else to love. May have to wash, huh? May have to sew. May have to cook!

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Oh, come on and help me.

ladies and gentlemen. All right, yeah, that was 10 years after. Help Me from their Woodstock 1969 record, which came out in 24. And yeah, it was recorded summer of 69 in Woodstock. Hang on. I think that's better, sure. Excuse me. The opening track there was Nantucket Sleigh Ride, the title track of Mountain's record, Nantucket Sleigh Ride. Mountain was Leslie West on guitar and vocals, Felix Pappalardi on bass, keyboards, and vocals, and Corky Lang on drums. Felix Pappalardi had been the producer for Cream, for definitely for Disraeli Gears. And you know, he got it in his head. I want a power trio. And lo and behold, they had one. And he wrote that song with his wife, Gail Collins. And she later killed him. And yeah, craziness. I'm Fletcher Redmerk. This is Music I Like. One more set. You notice these sets are long. I love it. I absolutely love it. This set is actually a little bit shorter. And I'll talk and I'll go. I'll play a song and I'll go away. And I'll be back next week. This is Maker Park Radio at www.makerparkradio.nyc, Staten Island's only streaming nonprofit listener-supported radio station. Moth Priest Radio will be up at 6 o'clock, followed by Channels and Winds at 8. And stick around for that. But in the meantime, here we go.

Louder.

All right. Yeah, that was Beck Bogert and a piece. Tim Bogert and Vinny a piece. I'm sorry. Oh, my gosh. Carmen a piece. His younger brother, Vinny Appice. It's all crazy. It's all crazy. And Jeff Beck there. Put out a couple of records in the early 70s there. That's Live. That is...

0: It's a hard song not to have a great version of, though. We kick that set off with Machine Gun by Jimi Hendrix with the Band of Gypsies, 1970. Last record that he authorized to come out. They played five times live. It was, who was that? Buddy Miles and Billy Cox, I think. And yeah, great, crazy, sprawling record. But Hendrix is just the best. I'm Fletcher Vredenberg, and this is Music I Like on Maker Bark Radio at www.makerbarkradio.nyc. I've got one more track. The show's coming up short today. I don't know. I had less to tell you. There was only 9 songs today. A lot of these shows, we're talking about 30, 35 songs. And as far as I know, Moth Priest is on 6 o'clock. Channels and Winds at 8 o'clock. And hope everybody who went to the show yesterday down here, celebration of our anniversary, had fun. Looked fun. I was working. And not at it. I was working at home. And that's what I got. So yeah, this is the song. Let me set this up because I ain't got it set up. This is the song that I heard on the radio. Not this. I heard the studio version of this. I'm like, why haven't I played her when I've done the Leon Russell shows? Let's just call them that. And I think it's because I know a lot of her stuff. I know the radio songs, and I know Big Brother and the Holding Company, Cheap Thrills, that record. I don't know her one or two solo records. Yeah, so I just don't know it. And that other stuff never quite fit the groove I wanted. This song does. And then it'll get played. The studio version will get played when I do one of those shows in the nearer future than I imagine. So she had gone solo. And she put together a band, the Full Tilt Boogie Band. That is one of the greatest rock and roll band names I've ever heard. And she put out a record, Pearl, and it was a huge, I think it was a big hit. It's got me and Bobby McGee and, oh Lord, you know, Won't You Buy Me a Mercedes Benz, or what's it called, Mercedes Benz. It's a little throwaway song, and I hate it. And me and Bobby McGee, I don't like. I just don't like the song. It's not her fault. She didn't write it. But other stuff from that record, man, I played through some of that the other day, and it's terrific. I mean, she was great. And, so I'm going out with this. I'll be back next week with Lord Only Knows What.
1: Richard Belavin.